Yes, Mr. Freddie Martin and his orchestra. He used that Tchaikovsky's B-flat piano concerto, and that's what was the basis for his theme song, Tonight We Love. And Freddie created that. And he did pretty good. He was with his band going along, and he died in Newport Beach Hospital back in 1983. He was 76 years old at the time of his passing, which was a pretty good age for a man that had been in the big bands, because they really had a bad, rough life all the time. Live from downtown, you are listening to Inspiration 97.9. We are KCMR and KCMRFM.com, Mason City, Iowa. Here's that next big band.

Spike Speaks, the theme song for Mr. Spike Jonze. Yes, Spike Jonze had a big band. He had about 30 people in the band. And, of course, all of the City Slickers were in the band, the musicians in the City Slickers. They were all a part of the big band. Very serious big band, and he did quite well as far as the music and everything. Financially, it was not a good thing at all. It was a bust. He had good crowds, but with that size of an orchestra, it was hard to get enough to pay for him. But he didn't care. He loved the big bands, and that's what he did. He's going to start off with When Yuba Plays the Rumba on the Tuba. Country Washburn, who was with Ted Weems, came over to Spike Jonze when he started. He's going to be doing the tuba work. And then it's At Last I'm First With You. The Mixed Quartet will be doing that. George Rock, the main trumpet player with the Spike Jonze organization, he's going to give us Minka. Then Helen Greco, Spike's wife, she's going to come up and vocalize on Ebob Alibob. And they wrap it all up with I'll Never Be the Same. He had one whale of a very good, large dance band. Spike Jonze.

0: Oh, yeah, Spike Jones and his big band. And boy, it was a big band, a beautiful band. And Spike got his start by playing drums in the big bands when he first was getting going. And that happened for several years before he came across this little corny stuff that he did. And wow, he ended up quite wealthy. And did okay. He lost a lot of that wealth with his sickness at the end. He was a heavy smoker, stayed up late, was not a drinker, but he was arranging all this music that he was using in the big band, in the City Slickers, in his new music, they called. And wow, he would stay up half the night. And it was just one cigarette after another while he was doing that, and it got him. And he died of emphysema. And he was not an old person by any means at all. We'll be back with that next big band right after this. Don't touch that dial.
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0: And here is that menu for this Sunday, tomorrow, the 7th of June. Their famous baked chicken, of course, which they have every week. And they're going to also have beef stroganoff, and baked ham. And they slice it pretty nice and thick. And it's pretty lean ham. It's really a nice one. Then, of course, there is their mashed potatoes and gravy. If you're going to have ham, you better have sweet potatoes. So on the vegetable side will be sweet potatoes or broccoli. For the salad, they have the three bean salad and the Oreo fluff. And boy, both of those are really good. That Oreo fluff is really something else. Then they have all the relishes and all that with the pickles and the pickled beets and the olives, both ripe and green. Dinner roll. And, of course, for dessert, you can have blueberry pie or chocolate cream pie. That's the Sunday Senior Smorgasbord at the Good Shepherd. They will be serving between 11:30 in the morning till 12:15 after 12 noon. So you got a 45 minute to get there. Senior Smorgasbord at the Good Shepherd, $8. You can't beat that for a meal like that. Here's our next big band.

Singing Winds. Ralph Flanagan and the orchestra. Ralph played the piano and he also played the trombone. He just didn't sing. So he was two-thirds of what Russ Morgan did. He had a real nice-sized band and was very, very good. And he was in the business from 49 to about 57 when it got too much to be trying to transport anywhere from 16 to 20 people around. And, it was tough. He was copying the Glenn Miller Orchestra. The set's going to start off with My Hero. Then Harry Prime is going to vocalize on Just One More Chance. And then it's with a song in my heart. Follow that with Slowpoke. A-flat Swing is the next thing. And they wrap it all up with Smoke Gets in Your Eyes. Ralph Flanagan and his orchestra on Big Band Saturday Night.

Just a second. I hit the wrong button. Yes, I did. And I got the right one up there now, I think. Let's see. Yeah.

0: a real nice piece on that. And he was always with his trombone as well. We'll be back with that last band right after this. Don't touch that dial.
1: By the way, have you noticed how some people who disagree with others want to debate, confront? Others do just the opposite. They simply cut off and avoid those with whom they disagree. And I'm not sure either approach is a good one. I'm simply grateful that my God does not choose to confront me in anger or avoid me when I have wronged him. Rather, he stands beside me. He wants me to know that his way is better than mine. He is always willing to listen, always willing to forgive, always willing to show me a better way. Wrong is still wrong, and he will never compromise. But he has no desire to distance himself from me. He's there. He wants to be part of my life. And he wants to be part of yours, too. This is By the Way.
0: Here's that last big band.

Orrin Tucker and his orchestra. They vocalize on Everything I've Gotten, including their theme song, Drifting and Dreaming. The Bodyguards are vocalizing on that. That's his quartet group. Or it might be a little larger than that. Anyway, the set's going to start off with Wish You Make It So. Or Wishing Will Make It So. That's the way it should be. Wishing Will Make It So. Orrin Tucker, he's going to vocalize on that. He did a lot of the vocals. Then the one that really put him over the top when it came out in 1939, Oh Johnny Oh. Wee Bonnie Baker had the hit on that. And then it's Wee Bonnie Baker again with Would Ya Mind? And Billy Wee Bonnie Baker is going to do that one too. She's got three of them in a row while she's at the microphone. And Orrin will finish it off with I'll Dream Tonight. Orrin Tucker and his orchestra. And Orrin played a saxophone as well. Was around for many, many, many years. Was a fairly good-sized name, but people just didn't realize it.

Orrin Tucker and his orchestra on Big Band Saturday night. I've got to see if I can find any instrumentals of him whatsoever. I haven't had any luck doing that so far. He was around for a long, long time. Orrin Tucker. We'll be back next week with six more of those big bands for your listening and dancing pleasure right here on Big Band Saturday Night. 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Time for Grandpa's Attic Treasure!

Hey, welcome to this A Nutty Knickknack, a nostalgic time of fun memories and good times at old Gramps. Well, he hopes they leave you, shall we say, relaxed, maybe feel a little bit on the groovy side. One way or another, we learn something along the way. So without further ado, let's let the merriment begin.

Spike and the boys getting us started here with the name of that was Yakahula Hickey Doola. Yeah. The old time is going right on by. I think we ought to have a fine beverage. I hope you have a fine beverage. Boy, oh, excuse me. Yeah, this is a, we got a grape here tonight, and they're always full and hard to open. Yeah, the can is somewhat a little bit on the tough side. I don't know. It's all the same brand. I would think that they, well, I don't know. But, boy, this is a good grape. Oh. Did you ever stop and wonder how many individual grapes are grown over the earth per year? I'm not so sure there's a number that big. To be honest with you, you know, you go to the store and you buy a bunch of grapes, but you get a couple of hundred of them just in one little package there. And there's all kinds of packages there. And that's only one store. And you got more stores in town, and you got all the different towns and all the different stores. Wow. Oh, that's awfully, awfully, awfully good. Well, let's see. The month of June. Well, Fireworks Safety Month. That would more or less be, I think, July, but they're selling fireworks already. I saw the sign, and they're out there. It's National Accordion Awareness Month. Here's a good one. It's the Iced Tea Month. Yeah. While you're all this hot time and you're mowing the grass, well, just take a little break, sit in the lawn chair in the shade, and have a little bit of iced tea. I like this. Fresh Fruit and Vegetable Month. Oh, yeah. Just plain old vegetables. Wow. Hey, I just saw, wow, it was good. they were really on sale. Green peppers. Oh, boy. Good ones, too. National Rose Month. Seafood Month. I seafood, I ate it. That's not the kind of seafood they're talking about, though. And, of course, you know, if your birthday or your anniversary in June, this is for all the birthday people.

and many, many more. There we go. Yeah, so if you have a birthday, there's a lot of anniversaries in the month of June. There is no doubt about it. And, of course, we know what's busting all over? June, of course.

Homer and Jethro, tiger by the tail. Yeah, yeah, they would know that one, wouldn't they? No doubt about it. Well, here we go. This guy was born on this date back in, in a while back, in 1755 in Coventry, Connecticut. Well, they sent him on a little mission. He was sent to Long Island to get information about where the British were and what they were doing and so forth. Well, he got captured. And you know, they didn't even have a trial or anything. He was 21 or 20, I'm not sure which. And he was captured in 1776. And they didn't give him a trial. Nope, they didn't do anything like that at all. They just took him to the gallows. And there it is thought that he said, "I only regret that I have but one life to lose for my country." Nathan Hale.

0: for, Judge Hooker?
1: No, thanks, Bertie. I'm warm enough. My, but a nice fire feels good on a cold night, doesn't it, Gildersleeve?
2: How should I know? You've been blocking the heat in front of this fire all evening. If you're not careful, you'll give yourself a high hot foot.
3: Gee, Uncle Mort, don't you think the fire is good for Judge Hooker's ideas?
2: I don't know what you mean, Leroy.
3: Well, you said they were just half-baked.
2: Yes. I don't recall. Young man, isn't it time for you to be in bed?
3: Yeah, but you promised I could stay up as long as we had company.
2: Well, that's right. Only I never thought the company... excuse me, Judge. I guess my foot's fallen asleep.
1: Oh, you needn't hint, Gildersleeve. I'm going. Only it's been so cozy here, and the conversation's been so interesting.
2: Conversation? Sounded more like a monologue to me. Don't they let you talk down in your courtroom, Judge?
4: Poor man, he's just lonely and blue, that's all.
1: Who's lonely and blue? Why, just because I like the family atmosphere around here, in preference to sitting in that big, cold, empty house of mine, does that mean I'm lonely and blue?
2: Yes. Otherwise, you wouldn't come and stand in front of our fire and get all friendly and pink.
1: Well, maybe you're right.
2: You know what you need, Judge Hooker, is some good woman.
1: No, I don't. I've tried a dozen housekeepers, but they all quit.
2: Well, personally, I don't blame them, Judge. You're as crusty as a carload of peanut brittle.
1: What do you mean, crusty? I'll have you know that I'm still considered one of Summerfield's most eligible bachelors.
2: Yeah, eligible for what? Social Security? Leroy, aren't you in bed yet?
1: Oh, another hint. Bertie. My coat and hat, please.
0: Yes, sir.
2: Now, Judge, don't leave just because Leroy's going to bed. How about a game of old maid, or rummy?
1: No, thanks, Gildy. You play rummy like an old maid, and old maid like a rummy.
2: Oh, a bad loser, eh?
4: Here's your wraps, Judge. Now, be sure and bundle up well.
1: Thank you.
4: My, I don't blame the government for clamping down on the weather report.
2: Why, Bertie?
4: Well, the less said about this weather, the better.
1: I guess you're right. Well, good night, folks.
2: Yeah. Good night, you little legal loophole.
4: Now, don't be too harsh on him, Mr. Gildersleeve.
2: Huh?
4: The poor man is only hungering for companionship.
2: Yes, and our food.
4: Why, when he looks at you in this nice house with your nice niece and nephew and eating all the nice meals I fixed, he gets so green it looks like spring is here again.
2: Yeah. You know, deep down, Bertie, I really like the little duffer. And when I spoke about him needing a good woman, I didn't mean a housekeeper. I meant a good wife.
4: There's some nice ladies that he might take to.
2: Take two? That'd be big of me, Bertie. You really only allow one. Well, I don't want to count my chickens before they're hatched, but Leroy, I thought I told you to go to bed.
3: You did, Uncle Mort, twice.
2: Well, I'm not going to tell you again.
3: Gee, that's swell, Uncle. It was getting sort of monotonous.
2: Yeah.
3: Okay, I'm going right now.
2: Yeah. Well, up at last, eh, Leroy? The only thing more difficult than getting you to bed at night is waking you in the morning.
3: Good morning, Unc. Say, remember what you said last night about finding somebody to marry Judge Hooker?
2: Well, I didn't mean for you to hear that, young man.
3: Well, it's lucky I did, because I've got somebody all lined up.
2: Yep. What do you mean? Who?
3: One of my teachers at school, Miss Cagle.
2: Huh?
3: Boy, the whole class has been trying to figure out a way to get rid of her ever since September.
2: If they have?
3: Yeah, well, they'd be glad when I tell them the judge is going to marry her.
2: Here. Wait a minute, Leroy. First, what sort of a lady is this, Miss Cagle?
3: Well, to give you an idea, the kids elected her Miss Poison Puss of 1942. Unanimous.
2: If.
3: Why, she's so...
2: Yeah, but if she's anything at all like that, why, nominate her for the title of Mrs. Hooker.
3: Is that wrong?
2: Well, after all, we're trying to make the judge's life brighter. Miss Cagle sounds like a drip of the first water.
3: Oh, gee, that's right. I was so anxious to get her off our hands, I didn't realize what a dirty trick it'd be on the judge.
2: Well, we'll have to think of somebody else, I guess.
4: Excuse me, Mr. Gildersleeve, but how about looking here in the morning paper?
2: The morning paper? For what?
4: For the bride. Maybe one of the persons in the personal will turn out to be the judge's dream girl.
2: Well, thanks, Bertie. No harm in looking. Let me see. Here we are. Personals. Attractive young lady, a blonde, wishes to meet sympathetic gentleman of means. Object, Hollywood.
4: No, I don't think that's the judge's style. Read the next one. That sounded better.
2: Yes. Here it is. A well-to-do widow, interested in meeting professional man over 50. Have refined tastes and grand piano. Also private income, own car, and 7 delightful children who will add life to any home.
3: Oh. Gee, for 7 kids.
2: Yes, wrong number. I'm sorry, Bertie. I'm afraid our little justice wouldn't have any peace if we snagged him a helpmate out of the help wanted.
3: Oh, jeepers, look at the time. I gotta get over to Piggy Banks' house.
2: Yeah? What for, Leroy?
3: His Aunt Henrietta is knitting sweaters for the army, and I'm to bring her some wool Marjorie left for us.
2: Well, run along by all means, then. So Henrietta Banks is in town. Say, Henrietta Banks.
3: What's the matter with her?
2: Nothing. She's perfect. For Judge Hooker, I mean. She has a nice social position. Her grandfather was the first white child born in this county. And she's really not bad looking.
3: Gee, I didn't know you knew Piggy's aunt, Uncle Mort.
2: Yes, I met her about 10 years ago. I remembered I'd just ripped my trousers before she came over, and I didn't dare get up all the time she was here. It really was very embarrassing.
4: She sure sounds like the future Miss Judge Hooker.
2: Yeah, well, I'm going to try anyway. Let me have that yarn, Leroy. I'll deliver it. While I'm there, I can sort of subtly get around to talking about the judge and matrimony and things like that.
3: Swell, I'll get your hat and coat up.
4: But what about that appointment you had to get examined for insurance, Mr. Gildersleeve?
2: Oh, yes, the insurance doctor's due here in half an hour. You tell him I was called away on business, Bertie. Have him come in a day or so. If I'm going to press the judge's suit, I better strike while the iron is hot.
3: Hey, Uncle Mort.
2: Thank you, Leroy. You know, I'm getting quite a kick out of this idea. Won't the judge be surprised when he finds out all I'm doing for him? Well, here I go.
4: Good luck, Mr. Gildersleeve.
3: Happy hunting, Uncle.
2: Yes, well, thanks. Goodbye.
3: He's a pretty swell guy, isn't he, Bertie?
4: He sure is.
3: Going to all that trouble just to make 2 lonely people happy.
4: That's right.
3: Look at him walking down the street. A regular Dan Cupid.
4: Yes, sir. Ain't he got the figure for it?

0: Yes, I'm coming. Oh, yes.
1: Well, well, little Henrietta Banks. Why, you haven't changed a day since I saw you 10 years ago.
0: I haven't. Oh, you're just being nice.
1: Now,
0: don't tell me. I know who you are. You're Mr. Gilder something.
1: Yeah, that's right. Gilder Sleeve.
0: Oh, yes.
1: Fancy you remembering me all this time.
0: Well, won't you come in, Mr. Gildersleeve?
1: Well, I don't mind if I do. My nephew, Leroy Forrest, was bringing over this yarn for you, and he happened to mention your name, and I said, never mind, you'd be surprised what I said.
0: Well, have a chair, won't you?
1: Thank you.
0: My, I can't imagine how you could remember me.
1: Huh?
0: After all, we only met once before, and you seemed so shy then.
1: Shy? Oh, yes, I remember. That was just a temporary bashfulness on my part. I suppose I was just afraid of making the wrong impression.
0: Oh, as if you could have.
1: As if I couldn't have. But tell me, Miss Banks. Oh, or rather, Henrietta. That is, if you don't mind.
0: Oh, no, no. Not at all. Go ahead.
1: Well, when Leroy told me that you were here, I was greatly surprised to hear that you were still Miss Banks.
0: You were?
1: Yes. My, but I'll bet you put up a gallant fight against all the men who must have wanted to change your name.
0: Well, some girls like a certain independence.
1: Well, I knew that would be the trouble. That attitude of yours is hardly fair to us poor men, Henrietta.
0: Oh, do you think so, Mrs. Gildersleeve?
1: Absolutely. Why, marriage is the most delightful of partnerships, I'm told. And reminds me, there's someone right here in this town who'd be just wonderful for you.
0: Oh, really now? I don't know what on earth you're talking about.
1: Now, Henrietta, you do too.
0: I do not.
1: Then I'll tell you.
0: Oh, don't. So embarrassing. Who is it?
1: Well, I'm not going to mention any names. But this fellow, well, he's been awfully lonesome. When I heard your name this morning, when he heard your name.
0: Oh, yes, morning, yes, I understand.
1: Well, we...
0: Oh, Mr. Gildersleeve, you haven't changed a bit. You're just as bashful and boyish as you were the first time I met you.
1: Well, I wasn't quite prepared. Possibly I'd better come back another time. Yes, I think I should go now. You'll be hearing from me later.
0: I will. Goodbye, Mr. Gildersleeve.
1: Oh, not goodbye. Au revoir, Henrietta.
0: Oh.
2: Okay, we'll get back to that later. No doubt about it. Yes, sir. He's sort of getting things all tied up here and has this idea and all that. He's going to take care of it for the judge, he says. Well, we'll have to get back and find out what is going on. Well, this is the big news. Oh, my. I tell you, before we have the big news, I see by the hands on the wall that I better get this out because I see the guy that just entered the studio about 5 minutes ago. How you doing there, Mr. Duck? Okay, tonight. All right. So is it still pretty warm out? Uh-huh. Well, the wind's not bad, is it? No, it's not bad. Okay. All right. What are the questions about? Well, the arts. The arts. And I don't think there's any multiple choice of any kind in it. Okay? That's not good for you, I know. I know. Last week, you remember it. Yeah, he had four of them, and he missed two of the four, even. All right, here we go. Question number one. The adventures of which horse were chronicled by Anne Sewell or Sewell? Which adventures of which horse were chronicled by Anne Sewell? You any idea? You don't know much about the horses. Well, it was Black Beauty. Question number two. which Washington institution was founded by English scientist James Smithson? You have any idea? You're going to guess that it was the Smithsonian? Yep. Well, that's right. Yeah, James Smithson, Smithsonian. Yeah, it all matches up, doesn't it? I never even put that together till you brought it up. All right, so you're 1-1. Question number 3. Which artistic movement was begun by Picasso? You have any idea? Which artistic movement was begun by Picasso? You any idea? No. Well, it was Cubanism. Cubanism. Yeah. All right. Number 4. Which titled detective appeared in the crime novels of Dorothy L. Sayers? Which titled detective appeared in the crime novels of Dorothy L. Sayers? Any idea? Don't know that one. Lord Peter Wimsey. Lord Peter Wimsey is the answer. All right, question number 5. Who wrote Brideshead Revisited? Or Brideshead, excuse me. Who wrote Brideshead Revisited? You any idea? Nope. Well, that was Evelyn Waugh. Evelyn Waugh. All right, number 6. Only Connect is the often repeated theme of which novel by E.M. Forster? Only Connect is the often repeated theme of which novel by E.M. Forster? Any idea? No, sir. Well, it's Howard's End. Howard's End. Still only got one of those right. All right, number 7. What happens to Tom and Maggie Toulville at the end of The Mill on the Foss? What happens to Tom and Maggie Toulville at the end of The Mill on the Floss? You have any idea what it is? Don't even know what it is. Well, they both drowned. All right, let's see about this one. According to Peter Pan, what was created when the first baby laughed for the first time? According to Peter Pan, what was created when the first baby laughed for the first time? Any idea? Nope. Well, it was the first fairy. Oh, my. We're getting right down here. Here's number 9. Which novel by Denver du Maurier is set in a remote Cornish inn? You have any idea? Any idea at all? No. It was a Jamaican inn. All right, number 10. Which Italian city featured the most often is featured most often in the paintings of Canaletto? Which Italian city is featured most often in the paintings of Canaletto? You have any idea? Italy. Think about some of the cities in Italy that might be pictured. What do you think? Maybe Rome? Nope. It's Venice. Venice. Well, it was a bad one for you today. Only one of them. So, well, we'll see you next week. Yes, sir. Okay, goodbye. He's going to go ahead and get out of here and go on. All right. Now, as I was getting ready to do, this is the biggie. This is it. This is D-Day, the 6th. Of June. Now, there's a good movie playing, and I went out and saw it on a recommendation of Marta, and she was right, I didn't see anything in there that I didn't know to speak of. I didn't know about the competition of the weathermen, but I knew about the delay. The name of the movie is Pressure, P-R-E-S-S-U-R-E, Pressure. And it's all about the pressure that Ike took in trying to determine when the invasion would happen. He had 176,000 Allied troops ready to land on five different beaches of Normandy as they invaded France. Now, there was some argument between the weathermen and so forth. So, anyway, it was scheduled originally to be the 5th, but the one weatherman said, you can't go. The waves are going to sink all your ships and everything. Speaking of ships, there were 6,939 vessels on water used in this landing. Over 1,400 of them were landing craft that took the soldiers ashore. Did you know that there were one? They took 176,000 men to the shores, and it took 195,000 naval personnel to handle all that 6,939 ships. Now, there were battleships and cruisers and all of those kind of things also out there that were shooting the big stuff into the bunkers and so forth, trying to soften it up for the landing. There were 13,000 aircraft used, and that means a whole bunch of them went over and dropped people in parachutes behind the line. Well, the commander of the operation was General Dwight David Eisenhower, and he said, this landing is but the opening phase of the campaign in Western Europe. Great battles lie ahead. I call upon all who love freedom and stand with us.
3: Geography was no longer just a schoolboy study. North Africa, the Coral Sea, Leyte Gulf, Stalingrad, and then the moment the Allies had waited for occurred on June 6, 1944. The Allied commander, Dwight David Eisenhower, spoke to the world.
4: People of Western Europe, a landing was made this morning on the coast of France by troops of the Allied Expeditionary Force. This landing is part of the concerted United Nations plan for the liberation of Europe, made in conjunction with our great Russian allies.
3: And

I have to apologize for the opening of that. It was not quite as clear as I thought it was, but it did clear up, and so it was. And I saw on the news, and I suppose many of you did too, this there's a guy, 107 years old, that has survived, and he's still alive, that was involved on D-Day and the landing of those. So that is quite the thing. There's fewer and fewer since that's 82 years ago. And if you were 20, that would be 102. So my goodness, that's quite, it was quite an accomplishment. But go out and see Pressure. That is quite the thing. It's only showing in the theaters. But it is quite a good piece of history.

0: is not true. For of all the things the Danube is not blue.
1: Danube is green.
2: Splash, splash, splash!
1: What's more, it ain't clean.
3: Trash, trash.
1: It's green as a bean.
2: Chartreuse!

Oh, the Danube is green as the grass, and the spring it's as green as the dahlia spread. On the fling it's as green as the paint at the pond. On the screen it's the blue, the Danube is greener than green.

0: well.
1: Spike and the Boys. And that was a pretty darn good-sized hit for Spike Jones. The Blue Danube was what it was called, and it was a pretty good one for him. He did quite well with it. Well, here we go. Jimmy Lunsford. He was born on this date. The year was 1902 in Fulton, Mississippi. And, wow, he was doing pretty good. He created one of the most exciting, well, I guess you would say, swing bands in the country. It was really good. They got going, and, wow, they were really zipping right along. And he was moving right along. And he had quite a few people with him and everything. And he was going along until after the Second World, even maybe during the Second World War. And it was getting later. And the other bands were starting to pay more. And he just wasn't doing that. And guys that had been with him for as much as 10 years or more were dropping out. And he was losing his band a lot, so to speak. But he kept going and continued on as a band leader. And then one day, they were in Oregon, at Seaside, Oregon, on the 12th of July in 1947. And Jimmy Lunsford collapsed and died of a sudden heart attack. And boy, that was a real shocker to everyone involved. Here is the Jimmy Lunsford Orchestra with their rendition of Rhythm is Our Business. Willie Smith is doing the vocalizing.

0: plays saxophone in the band.
1: In the band.
0: Joe plays the saxophone.

0: Well, I think it's time that we ought to go back and see what's happening with the great Gildersleeve. He's got this idea that he's fixing the judge up with this gal. We'll see how it's coming along.
1: Good afternoon, Bertie. Hello, Leroy.
2: Hi, Uncle Mort.
1: Well, I've arranged the whole thing. Judge Hooker's coming to dinner day after tomorrow.
3: Oh, then I better fix something extra special scrumptious with a touch of romantic and a dash of lovey-dovey.
1: Yes.
3: You invited Miss Banks, of course.
1: Oh, yes. And she was so excited, she kept calling me a dear boy.
3: I sure hope she's going to like Judge Hooker when she meets up with him.
1: Oh, of course she will. Just as soon as I tell her that he's the unknown admirer who's been sending her the flowers and candy and poems. Say, did I read you the new poem I sent her last night?
2: No, let's hear it, Uncle.
1: Yeah, I've got a copy of it here under the desk somewhere. Ah, yes, here it is, under the water bill. Yeah. Listen to this, folks. Oh, Henrietta, sweet Henrietta, I can't forget a girl like you. Where'er I go, I see your face, in the sun and the snow or any old place. Your smile turns the winter into spring and makes my poor heart go ting-a-ling-a-ling. And though I'm so shy, I worship from afar. Way up in my sky, you're the number one star. Oh, Henrietta, sweet Henrietta, I'd sure like to get a girl like you.
2: Oh, gee. Gee, I never knew you were a poet, Unc.
3: You sure have a gift, Mr. Gildersleeve.
1: Yeah, do you like it? I'll give you copies if you want them.
2: Well, that should sure make her feel mushy towards the judge.
1: Yeah.
2: Say, does he know he's been writing her all that guff and sending her all that stuff?
1: Yes. No, I've invited him to come here a half an hour before Henrietta gets here. Remind me to button Hooker and tell him all about it then.
3: Yes, sir, that's a very good idea. Yeah. And he won't have time enough then to get cold feet.
1: Yeah.
3: And cold feet has ruined more romances one way or the other than practically anything.

0: everything set, Bertie?
1: Yes, sir, right to a T. All the judge's favorite dishes to put him in good humor. You know, I planned to decorate the table with orange blossoms so Miss Banks would feel like a blushing bride, only I couldn't get none. So I used oranges, but we was out. And that's why we got lemons on the table.
0: Yes, sir. That must be the bridegroom-to-be now. Let him in, Bertie.
1: Yes, sir. And won't he be surprised to learn of what we've done cooked up for him?
0: Yeah. Leroy, leave those olives alone.
2: Yes, sir. I was just rearranging them, that's all.
0: Really?
1: It ain't the judge, Mr. Gildersleeve. It's the insurance company. They done sent another doctor to give you that examination.
0: Oh, my goodness. I can't make it now. Tell him I'm busy. Have him come here another time.
1: Okay, okay. But you better hurry before the rates go up.
0: The rates?
2: Gee, of all the times to show up just when we're ready to put over a big merger like this.
0: Leroy, I wish you'd include yourself out of this affair. It's a delicate matter involving the future happiness of two fine people. And I don't want you in your juvenile way to mess it up.
2: Oh, don't worry, Uncle Mort. I know my part. As soon as they go in the living room after dinner, I'll start playing those Nelson Eddy, Jeanette McDonald records.
0: Well, you're a bright boy, Leroy. That's right. Don't slip up now.
1: The doctor done went, but he's been replaced by another visitor, Miss Henrietta Banks.
0: What? Oh, she's too early, Bertie. Why, the judge isn't here yet. Of all the numbskull females that ever are, oh, hello, Henrietta. My, how lovely you look tonight.
3: Oh, thank you, Throckmorton.
0: Yeah?
3: And dear little Leroy, how are you this evening?
2: Oh, just fine, Miss Banks.
3: Oh, come, come, come now. No more of this Miss Banks, darling. Just call me Auntie.
2: Uh-oh.
3: Well, how are you, Throckmorton? The cat still got your tongue?
0: Who, me? Oh, no. We don't keep a tongue. I mean, nobody's got our cat. Won't you have a sit down?
3: Thank you. Now, come over here and sit beside me.
0: Huh?
3: There. That's better, isn't it?
0: Oh, yes, considerably.
3: You know, I was so anxious to find out what your surprise was, I just couldn't wait.
0: Oh.
3: That's why I'm here so early. Do you think I'm acting like a giddy young schoolgirl?
0: Yes.
3: Oh, Throckmorton, you say the most flattering, precious things. Almost as nice as your poems.
0: My poems? But I never wrote you any poems.
3: Oh, come, come, now don't deny them, you shy, modest boy.
0: But there must be some mistake.
3: Why, not at all. Oh, incidentally, Throckmorton, do you particularly like the color of those drapes at the window?
0: Well, I don't know. I never gave it much thought. Why?
3: Oh, I was just thinking about changing them, that's all.
0: Oh, you mean...
3: Yes.
0: That's what I thought you meant.
3: Throckmorton, am I going to get that big surprise before dinner or afterward?
0: Well, Henrietta, looks like you're going to get it any minute now.
1: Guilty, but there's an important phone call for you.
0: Phone call? Oh, my goodness. Excuse me, please. I'll be right back. Hello? Who is this?
4: Hello, guilty old chap. This is Hooker. Sorry I won't be able to make it tonight.
0: If what?
4: I got a hung jury that ought to be.
0: If... You've got to be here, Judge Hooker. You don't understand all the trouble I've gone to. It's surprises and everything. How soon can you get here? Maybe I can stall things.
4: Oh, don't count on me at all.
0: What am I going to do about Henrietta? Miss Banks.
4: Oh, you mean the new housekeeper?
0: Housekeeper?
4: Just tell her she's hired.
0: Hired?
4: Yeah, I'll take a chance. What can I lose?
0: But she isn't a housekeeper at all.
4: Then tell her she's fired. Goodbye, Gildersleeve.
0: Well, now I'm really in the soup.
3: Oh, Throckmorton. Is the surprise ready now?
0: Yes, Henrietta, but it's a different one altogether.
3: I don't understand.
0: Yeah, I didn't think you would. I asked Judge Hooker to come here this evening. I told the judge all about you, but he can't make it tonight.
3: Oh, well, that's perfectly all right, Throckmorton.
0: What? It is?
3: Surely.
0: Oh, you don't know what a relief this is to me, Henrietta.
3: Why, you impetuous boy. Don't you realize that even if the judge had come, we couldn't get married without a license?
0: If... the judge wasn't going to marry us. He was going to marry you.
3: To whom?
0: To himself.
3: But I don't know him at all.
0: Oh, yes, you do. He's your unknown admirer.
3: Oh, no, that's you.
0: Oh, no, that's the judge.
3: All right, then bring him here and let's see.
0: See? Oh, well, I can hardly do that for a little while yet.
3: Oh, You're just like all other men. After leading me on, it turns out to be a joke.
0: Yes.
3: A cruel, heartless joke. And after I've told all my friends...
0: Oh.
3: Well, you haven't heard the last of this, Mr. Gildersleeve. There are courts and laws to protect innocent girls from men like you. Goodbye.

0: Oh my, we'll have to see how things go, you know, and well, we'll have to find out how things are going with him later on. Well, here we go. This is quite the thing. Some of you might remember this. Remember the Ed Sullivan Show? It was a variety show. It was on Sunday night for a very long, long run. And it came to us from what is known as the Ed Sullivan Theater in New York City. We saw it in 55 when we were out there on our honeymoon. We went by, and boy, it wasn't very fancy looking then. I'll tell you, it was, we couldn't see in or anything, but there were shades on the door, and they were torn on the bottom edges, and it was just not the most beautiful place you could imagine. But we got there, and that was the thing. And it did its very last show on Sunday night, the 6th of June on 1971. Remember Ed Sullivan and his, well, how he talked and everything? Everybody recognized Ed Sullivan, I think.
1: Good evening, ladies and gentlemen. Tonight, from New York, the Ed Sullivan Show. And now, here he is, live from New York, Ed Sullivan.
2: Here is America's funniest ex-school teacher, Robert Fine. From upstairs to downstairs are daffy little friends, Joan Rivers. Here's a wonderful team, and they have something they're going to do for you right now that I think will go down as an all-time classic. The team of Stiller and Mara expressing this spirit. There's a new comedy album, as you know, sweeping the country. Very amusing. It's called 2,000 Years with Carl Reiner and Mel Brooks. Well, now here now is Carl Reiner about to interview the 2,000-year-old man in modern clothing, Mel Brooks. Let's have a nice hand. Ladies and gentlemen, when Judy Garland first came to New York to open up her really theatrically historic first engagement at the Palace Theater, she said she just wouldn't come to New York without a certain young comic. She wanted him on the bill. His name was Alan King. And as you already recall, from the time he opened the Palace Theater, he became the rage of New York. Now he actually commutes to England because he's the number one comedy star in England. So let's have a wonderful welcome for Alan King. And now, ladies and gentlemen, the great comedy team of Burns and Shriver. Comedy star George Carlin. And now the comedy reflections of my young friend, Flip Wilson.
0: Oh, yeah. So that was quite the show, and boy, they weren't in color for a long time, and CBS was one of the last to get color. They just didn't get it real fast, and when they did, Ed Sullivan was there and, of course, did his thing in living color. I saw Ed Sullivan live. He was in Bloomington, Illinois at our fastball game in Bloomington. I don't know. It was probably in, 52, 53, somewhere in there. And he was at the ball game. He didn't walk in. No. They opened the outfield gates. They drove in. He wasn't driving. He and his wife were in the back seat of the Lincoln. And it was a stretched Lincoln, so it was a limousine. And it came right down to almost the mound, right behind it. And they opened the doors, and he and his wife got out. He had her fur coat over his arm. I remember that. And he came and he waved to everybody and said a few things and talked about State Farm Insurance, which is the team, and that's where the home of State Farm was, or is, really. And he gave us a little brief talking and so forth. He waved goodbye, got in the car, and they drove out the gate. And we never saw him again. So I don't know what it cost him to get there. But it was quite the show to see Ed Sullivan. Well, let's see what the Gildersleeve is doing now. Things are not turning out just the way he wanted them.
3: I'm telling you, Judge, Leroy got it straight from the little bank's boy. His ad has called in some lawyer named Taylor.
4: Oh, he's a tough man, this Taylor. He'll take you straight to the cleaners.
3: Yeah, that's what I'm afraid of. They've been going over those letters and poems that I sent Henrietta.
4: Uh-oh, that's bad.
3: Yes. If they ever read those poems in court, I'll never be able to hold up my head again in Summerfield.
4: That serves you right for trying to marry me off. Gildersleeve, you're a pretty stupid Cupid.
3: If... But I meant everything for the best, Judge. Oh, please, can't you help me?
4: Why, yes, Gildersleeve, I'll be glad to help you. If you publish those poems, put me down for a copy.
3: I'll see here, Hooker. That's the wrong attitude after I played John Alden to your Pocahontas.
4: Gildersleeve, I'm going to get out of here before I get involved in this scandalous case. Goodbye. I'll be seeing you in the funny paper, Gildy.
3: The old goat. There's gratitude for you. The next time I take pity on him, I hope somebody gives me a good swift kick in the telephone. Hello? If who? Mr. Taylor. Tomorrow, Mr. Taylor? At what time, Mr. Taylor? Goodbye, Mr. Taylor. Oh, now my goose is fricasseed. Bertie, Leroy.
5: What is it, Uncle? Did you call Mr. Gildersleeve?
3: Yes, more bad news. Henrietta Banks is sending her lawyer over to see me tomorrow afternoon. She's going to sue me for damages if I don't marry her.
6: Oh, gee, if you can only show her that you'd make a terrible husband.
3: Nonsense, Leroy. I'd make a wonderful husband. What am I saying? I'd be awful.
7: Yeah, but how are you going to prove it without marrying her?
3: Wait a minute. I just had an idea. Yes, I think it'd work out. If I could only convince that lawyer of hers that I'm not worth marrying...
6: But how?
3: I know. Now listen, you two. When Mr. Taylor, the lawyer, shows up tomorrow, Bertie, you'll meet him at the door, and then you'll say to him...

0: Come right in, mister. You can see Mr. Gilflee, but you got to promise to be quiet while you're in there, on account of he's a mighty sick man.
1: Sick? Must be something new.
0: Oh, no, he gets this way off and on. Now, here we is, and remember, no getting him excited and no yelling at him.
1: Oh, of course not.
0: I brought you a visitor, the gentleman you was expecting.
2: Oh, yes. How do you do, sir? You won't mind if my nephew just goes on feeding me my chicken broth, will you?
1: No, not at all. Maybe I'd better come some other day when you'll be feeling better.
2: Hmm? Oh, sometimes I wonder if I'll ever feel better.
3: No, don't say that, Unc. You still have a fighting chance.
2: Yes, thank you, my boy. You're such a comfort. More chicken broth, please.
3: Okay, Unc. Careful, it's hot.
2: Yes, I'll be careful. Oh! Hey, that is hot, Leroy.
3: Careful, Unc.
2: Careful? Oh, yes. Oh, the pain. No more soup, Leroy.
1: Well, what seems to be your trouble, Mr. Gildersleeve?
2: Well, I could tell you about my troubles all afternoon, but why bore you with an organ recital?
0: Yes, sir. That man is in no shape to get married, and any lady who gets hitched up with him better be ready to dye her wedding veil black.
3: No, Bertie, never say die. Uncle Mort still has a 50-50 chance.
2: Is that so? Do you want to bet? Oh.
3: Do you want to finish dictating your will, Uncle?
1: Excuse me for interrupting, Mr. Gildersleeve, but what's wrong with you?
2: My heart.
1: Oh, high blood pressure?
2: Alternating with low blood pressure.
1: No. Rather unusual. Yeah. Anything else?
3: Yes, anything else. Unc has been given up by 10 doctors, 6 hospitals, and a chiropractor.
2: Yeah, so you can see, I'm really in no condition to take on new obligations.
1: Well, I should think not.
2: Yeah.
1: I don't see any reason for me to waste any time examining you. I'll just go back and report.
2: Yeah. Oh, excuse me. Hand me the telephone, Leroy. Thanks. Hello?
4: Hello, Gildersleeve. This is Judge Hooker. Say, heard the good news yet? It's all over the courthouse. Congratulations, you lucky stiff.
2: I don't think I understand.
4: Why, you know what's happened? Henrietta Banks has gone and eloped with her lawyer, George Taylor.
2: What?
4: Yeah, well, so long.
2: Well, wow, this is wonderful. All my troubles are over. Now she can't sue me. Henrietta married her lawyer, folks. Say, if she... Then who are you, mister?
1: Me? Oh, I thought you knew. I'm the doctor from the insurance company.
2: What?
1: Yeah. I'm sorry you didn't make the grade, Mr. Gildersleeve. Goodbye.
5: Oh, my. Yeah. You name it, and he is getting it and having it. Oh, my. Well, it didn't work out very well. Although she did end up getting married, which was what he wanted to start with when it all started. Well, this is something I doubt if any of you knew or know of it. It was on this date, back in 1933, in Camden, New Jersey. There was a new theater that opened. It was showing movies. The only thing is, it was showing movies on a 40 by 50 foot screen that was outdoors. You drove in with your car, you paid, and you went and you put a speaker in your car and you watched the movie from your car. It was the first drive-in theater in the United States. The year was 1933. Did you know that there is a song by none other than the Beach Boys, Drive-In Theater?

0: Spike Jonze and his, well, he called it Frantic Freeway. Yeah, that's what he called it, Frantic Freeway. He did a lot of screeching of tires and honking of horns and what have you. But that's what he called Frantic Freeway. Oh, my goodness. The bell's ringing. The gates are coming down. The lights are flashing. I see the white light there coming closer. That train is getting nearer to us. There it goes. That means it's time for us to wrap it up and make way for the night sounds of KCMR. We'll be back next week with more of that nutty knick-knack and nostalgic stuff. Y'all come back and join us then, you hear? Till then, adios, amigos.
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1: 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Lows dip down to about 63, with fog and spots tonight under partly cloudy skies, northeast winds around 5 miles per hour. Daytime highs approaching 89, with fog and spots early tomorrow, sunshine mixed with clouds at times. Slight chance for storms tomorrow night. Lows level off around 71, partly cloudy skies. Low 90s Wednesday with a chance of thunderstorms. Much cooler Thursday with highs in the upper 70s. Storms continue. I'm Staff Meteorologist Paul Trombley. Right now, it's 75 degrees.

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1: This is Van with today's Community Calendar. 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It takes place at the museum at 303 2nd Street Southeast in Mason City. 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And you can get more information by calling Wesley at 641-423-6549. The Mason City Public Library Summer Reading Program challenges participants to read, watch, or listen to 20 items for a chance to win one of two 9-inch Android tablets. You can fill out a bingo card for a chance to win a library gardening set. You can also complete a scavenger hunt for a chance to win a set of solar lights for your yard, and you can enter a drawing for a family prize, which includes a picnic basket, waterproof blanket, outdoor games, and a gift card from Hy-Vee. 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The library will once again host live music in the Commons every Friday from 11 a.m. until 1 p.m., except on July 3rd, when the library will be closed. 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
1: 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Lows dip down to about 63, with fog and spots tonight under partly cloudy skies, northeast winds around 5 miles per hour. Daytime highs approaching 89, with fog and spots early tomorrow, sunshine mixed with clouds at times. Slight chance for storms tomorrow night. Lows level off around 71, partly cloudy skies. Low 90s Wednesday with a chance of thunderstorms. Much cooler Thursday with highs in the upper 70s. Storms continue. I'm staff meteorologist Paul Trombley. Right now, it's 75 degrees.
2: 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I am Stephen Bennett.
3: And I am Emily Bennett.
2: The Lord Almighty grant us a peaceful night and a perfect end. Amen. Our help is in the name of the Lord.
3: The Maker of heaven and earth.
2: Let us confess our sins to God. Almighty God, our Heavenly Father, we have sinned against you through our own fault, in thought and word and deed, and in what we have left undone. For the sake of your Son, our Lord Jesus Christ, forgive us all our offenses, and grant that we may serve you in newness of life to the glory of your name.
3: Amen.
2: May the Almighty God grant us forgiveness of all our sins, and the grace and comfort of the Holy Spirit. Amen. O God, make speed to save us.
3: O Lord, make haste to help us.
2: Glory to the Father, and to the Son, and to the Holy Spirit, as it was in the beginning, is now, and will be forever. Amen.
3: Psalm 4. Answer me when I call, O God, defender of my cause. You set me free when I am hard-pressed. Have mercy on me, hear my prayer. You mortals, how long will you dishonor my glory? How long will you worship dumb idols and run after false gods? Know that the Lord does wonders for the faithful when I call upon the Lord. He will hear me. Tremble then and do not sin. Speak to your heart in silence upon your bed. Offer the appointed sacrifices and put your trust in the Lord. Many are saying, oh, that we might see better times. Lift up the light of your countenance upon us, O Lord. You have put gladness in my heart more than when grain and wine and oil increase. I lie down in peace, at once I fall asleep, for only you, Lord, make me dwell in safety.
2: Behold now, bless the Lord, all you servants of the Lord, you that stand by night in the house of the Lord. Lift up your hands in the holy place and bless the Lord. The Lord who made heaven and earth bless you out of Zion.
4: Glory to the Father, and to the Son, and to the Holy Spirit, as it was in the beginning, is now, and will be forever. Amen.
3: A reading from Matthew. Come to me, all who labor and are heavy laden, and I will give you rest. Take my yoke upon you and learn from me, for I am gentle and lowly in heart, and you will find rest for your souls. For my yoke is easy and my burden is light.
4: Thanks be to God.
2: Into your hands, O Lord, I commend my spirit.
3: For you have redeemed me, O Lord, O God of truth.
2: Keep us, O Lord, as the apple of your eye.
3: Hide us upon the shadow of your wings.
2: Lord, have mercy.
3: Christ, have mercy.
2: Lord, have mercy.
4: Our Father in heaven, hallowed be your name. 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
2: 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Be our light in the darkness, O Lord, and in your great mercy defend us from all perils and dangers of this night. For the love of your only Son, our Savior Jesus Christ. Amen.
3: Keep watch, dear Lord, with all those who work or watch or weep this night, and give your angels charge over those who sleep. Tend to the sick, Lord Christ, give rest to the weary, bless the dying, soothe the suffering, pity the afflicted, shield the joyous, and all for your love's sake. Amen.
4: Guide us waking, O Lord, and guard us sleeping, that awake we may watch with Christ, and asleep we may rest in peace.
2: Lord, you have now set your servant free to go in peace as you have promised. 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Glory to the Father, and to the Son, and to the Holy Spirit, as it was in the beginning, is now, and will be forever. Amen.
4: Guide us waking, O Lord, and guard us sleeping, that awake we may watch with Christ, and asleep we may rest in peace.
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2: Thanks be to God. The Almighty and merciful Lord, Father, Son, and Holy Spirit, bless us and keep us. Amen.

Throughout history, there have been many songs written about the Eternal Triangle. This next one tells the story of a Mr. Grayson, a beautiful woman, and a condemned man named Tom Dooley. When the sun rises tomorrow, Tom Dooley must hang.

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1: 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Lows dip down to about 63 with fog and spots tonight under partly cloudy skies, northeast winds around 5 miles per hour. Daytime highs approaching 89 with fog and spots early tomorrow. Sunshine mixed with clouds at times. Slight chance for storms tomorrow night. Lows level off around 71, partly cloudy skies. Low 90s Wednesday with a chance of thunderstorms. Much cooler Thursday with highs in the upper 70s. Storms continue. I'm Staff Meteorologist Paul Trombley. Right now, it's 75 degrees.

Hey, ladies and gentlemen, for such a lovely audience as usual, it's a pleasure being on the bill with Claude Luth and all the boys, Pauline and their cats. The boys gonna take a little bow right quick, so give them a nice hand. Stand up, Billy Kyle, right there. Come on down. Buddy Catlin right there. Tyree Glenn right here. Eddie Shue right there. Jewel Brown right here. Danny Barcelona right here. The old Satchmo right here. Thank you. Thank you. Before we say goodnight, let's go in this last one now, everybody. Da da da da da da da da. Hello, darling. Hello, darling.

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1: 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Lows dip down to about 63, with fog and spots tonight under partly cloudy skies, northeast winds around 5 miles per hour. Daytime highs approaching 89, with fog and spots early tomorrow, sunshine mixed with clouds at times. Slight chance for storms tomorrow night. Lows level off around 71, partly cloudy skies. Low 90s Wednesday with a chance of thunderstorms. Much cooler Thursday with highs in the upper 70s. Storms continue. I'm Staff Meteorologist Paul Trombley. Right now, it's 75 degrees.

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1: 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Lows dip down to about 63, with fog and spots tonight under partly cloudy skies, northeast winds around 5 miles per hour. Daytime highs approaching 89, with fog and spots early tomorrow, sunshine mixed with clouds at times. Slight chance for storms tomorrow night. Lows level off around 71, partly cloudy skies. Low 90s Wednesday with a chance of thunderstorms. Much cooler Thursday with highs in the upper 70s. Storms continue. I'm Staff Meteorologist Paul Trombley. Right now, it's 75 degrees.

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0: Yeah. But we're just getting in the groove.
1: Now let's leave them wanting more.
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1: 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Partly cloudy skies and foggy overnight with a low of 63. North winds around 5 miles per hour. Partly cloudy skies with fog early Tuesday. Highs level off around 89. Chance for storms Tuesday night, 71. Low 90s Wednesday with a slight chance for storms. Turning much cooler Thursday with highs in the upper 70s. Chance for storms continues. I'm Staff Meteorologist Paul Trombley. Currently 75.

0: I hope you're having a relaxing evening, enjoying the sounds of the nightlight. I'm Sharon, and we'll keep the music going.
1: 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Partly cloudy skies and foggy overnight with a low of 63. North winds around 5 miles per hour. Partly cloudy skies with fog early Tuesday. Highs level off around 89. Chance for storms Tuesday night, 71. Low 90s Wednesday with a slight chance for storms. Turning much cooler Thursday with highs in the upper 70s. Chance for storms continues. I'm Staff Meteorologist Paul Trombley. Currently 75.

I know a dark, secluded place, a place where no one knows your face. 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It's called Hernando's Hideaway. Olé. 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
1: 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Partly cloudy skies and foggy overnight with a low of 63. North winds around 5 miles per hour. Partly cloudy skies with fog early Tuesday, highs level off around 89. Chance for storms Tuesday night, 71. Low 90s Wednesday with a slight chance for storms. Turning much cooler Thursday with highs in the upper 70s. Chance for storms continues. I'm Staff Meteorologist Paul Trombley. Currently 75.

into each and every life. Some rain has got to fall, but too much of that stuff has fallen into mine and into each heart. Some tears has got to fall, but I know that someday that sun is bound to shine.

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1: 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Partly cloudy skies and foggy overnight with a low of 63. North winds around 5 miles per hour. Partly cloudy skies with fog early Tuesday, highs level off around 89. Chance for storms Tuesday night, 71. Low 90s Wednesday with a slight chance for storms. Turning much cooler Thursday with highs in the upper 70s. Chance for storms continues. I'm staff meteorologist Paul Trombley. Currently 75.

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1: 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Partly cloudy and foggy overnight with lows around 64. Winds out of the northeast around 5 miles per hour. Sunshine mixed with clouds with fog at times early Tuesday. High temperatures reach up to 89. Chance of thunderstorms Tuesday night. Lows level off around 72. Partly cloudy skies. Upper 80s Wednesday with a chance of thunderstorms. Turning much cooler Thursday with highs in the upper 70s. Chance for storms continues. I'm Staff Meteorologist Paul Trombley. Right now, it's 75 degrees.

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1: Here's your inspiration, 97.9 KCMR forecast. Partly cloudy and foggy overnight with lows around 64. Winds out of the northeast around 5 miles per hour. Sunshine mixed with clouds with fog at times early Tuesday. High temperatures reach up to 89. Chance of thunderstorms Tuesday night. Lows level off around 72. Partly cloudy skies. Upper 80s Wednesday with a chance of thunderstorms. Turning much cooler Thursday with highs in the upper 70s. Chance for storms continues. I'm staff meteorologist Paul Trombley. Right now, it's 75 degrees.

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Cold and drunk as I might be,

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1: 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Mainly cloudy skies and foggy overnight with lows around 64. Northeast winds around 5 miles per hour. Partly cloudy skies with fog at times early Tuesday. Highs level off around 89. Partly cloudy skies Tuesday night. Chance of thunderstorms. Lows dip down to about 72. Upper 80s Wednesday with a chance for storms. Much cooler Thursday with highs in the upper 70s. Chance for storms continues. I'm Staff Meteorologist Paul Trombley. Right now, it's 75 degrees.

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1: 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Mainly cloudy skies and foggy overnight with lows around 64. Northeast winds around 5 miles per hour. Partly cloudy skies with fog at times early Tuesday, highs level off around 89. Partly cloudy skies Tuesday night, chance of thunderstorms, lows dip down to about 72. Upper 80s Wednesday with a chance for storms. Much cooler Thursday with highs in the upper 70s, chance for storms continues. I'm Staff Meteorologist Paul Trombley. Right now, it's 75 degrees.

no pool, no pets. Ain't got no cigarettes, but 2 hours of pushing broom buys a

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1: 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Partly cloudy skies with fog at times early today, with daytime highs approaching 89. Easterly winds 5 to 10 miles per hour. Partly cloudy skies again tonight. Chance of thunderstorms. Lows dip down to about 72. Partly cloudy tomorrow. Chance for storms 89. Daytime highs approaching 79 Thursday, with storms likely 81. Ample sunshine expected Friday. I'm Staff Meteorologist Paul Trombley. Right now, it's 75 degrees.

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1: Here's your inspiration, 97.9 KCMR forecast. Partly cloudy skies with fog at times early today, with daytime highs approaching 89. Easterly winds 5 to 10 miles per hour. Partly cloudy skies again tonight. Chance of thunderstorms. Lows dip down to about 72. Partly cloudy tomorrow. Chance for storms, 89. Daytime highs approaching 79 Thursday, with storms likely. 81. Ample sunshine expected Friday. I'm Staff Meteorologist Paul Trombley. Right now, it's 75 degrees.

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1: Well, good morning to you. It's a Tuesday here at 6 o'clock and no Bob. Bob is going to be off for the rest of this week. We do expect him back in the saddle here Monday morning, Monday through Thursday of next week. So we wish him the best, having a good time in part of it and maybe not such a great time on the other. But we'll look forward to having Bob back next week. But for now, we are into that 6 o'clock hour, so we'll start off with the news and weather here first thing. Thanks for tuning in to KCMR in Mason City. 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This is Tom with some of today's news headlines on KCMR. The Independent and The Hill report that the Pentagon has reworked a list of religious designations service members can register as after Mormon leaders, military veterans, and elected officials reacted with anger to a new Department of Defense policy that does not consider the Church of Jesus Christ of Latter-day Saints to be a Christian religion as part of a wider effort to cut down the U.S. military's list of recognized faiths. Senator John Curtis of Utah said Mormon church members are among the most patriotic, service-oriented individuals in our country, and they also are unequivocally Christian. He added that it is unacceptable for a government entity to characterize a faith in a manner that contradicts the religion's own foundational tenets. Defense Department official Sean Parnell defended the change in a post on X, arguing it was designed to aid chaplains as they gathered information on how to serve members of common religions within their units. Parnell said the policy was not designed to make any claims on the legitimacy of any faith or religious belief, nor is it intended to provide a list of officially approved religions. USA Today reports on the had a Michigan third grader war for her school's Great Kindness Challenge in 2022 that featured an image of an AR-style rifle and the phrase, "Come and take it." The student said she chose the black baseball cap for Hat Day during the week-long kindness initiative because it reminded her of her father and she wanted to show support for gun rights. Officials at Robert Kerr Elementary School in Durand, Michigan, said the hat's message could be disruptive, particularly for students who had transferred to the district after a school shooting 50 miles away the year before. The Supreme Court on June 8th declined to review lower court rulings that the school did not violate the students' free speech rights by prohibiting the hat. The court likewise passed up a chance last year to decide whether a Massachusetts school erred by banning a T-shirt saying there are only two genders. Both cases turned on a landmark 1969 case protecting students' First Amendment rights as long as their speech isn't too disruptive. In that case, the Supreme Court said a Des Moines high school could not prevent students from wearing black armbands in support of an end to the war in Vietnam. CNN reports exclusively that inside the Trump administration's Environmental Protection Agency, scientists say they're under pressure to alter safety review of chemicals commonly found in consumer products like household cleaners and cosmetics to make risks to human health and the environment disappear on paper. Multiple current and former career employees at the EPA's Office of Chemical Safety and Pollution Prevention recounted being pushed by supervisors to downplay the potential risk of chemicals that are already used in products on shelves. With President Donald Trump's crusade against diversity, equity, and inclusion initiatives, scientists are also being told to stop considering the impact of a chemical that it may have on a specific racial group, according to the employees who spoke on the condition that they remain anonymous for fear of retribution. The EPA's Chemical Safety Office conducts health risk assessments for a slew of chemicals because of concerns over potential impact on human health, such as cancer, endocrine disruption, birth defects, and reproductive harm. And that is your look at the news for Tuesday.
2: 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For today, some areas of patchy fog to start. Otherwise, we'll see clearing skies with highs in the upper 80s to near 90. And for tonight, a chance for scattered storms, a low of 72. More scattered storms Wednesday, some possibly strong to severe, highs to 89. And that's your Inspiration 97.9 KCMR forecast. I'm meteorologist Michael Caro. For more local weather anytime, visit kcmrweather.com. 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
1: 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For today, some areas of patchy fog to start. Otherwise, we'll see clearing skies with highs in the upper 80s to near 90. Then for tonight, a chance for scattered storms, a low of 72. More scattered storms Wednesday, some possibly strong to severe, highs to 89. And that's your Inspiration 97.9 KCMR forecast. I'm meteorologist Michael Caro. For more local weather anytime, visit kcmrweather.com. Currently, it's 67.

We are about three quarters of the way through the 6 o'clock hour for your Tuesday morning here on KCMR, and we're going to be listening to Lori Fish. She pastors the Church of the Nazarene here in Mason City. That'll be coming up here, I think, 10 minutes or so. So stay tuned for Pastor Lori.

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1: This is Lori Fish from Mason City Nazarene with today's KCMR Daily Devotion. There are many reasons we neglect prayer or doubt that the God we pray to is alive and active and is the same God that resurrected Jesus from the dead. I know for me at times it was just something I slipped out of over time. I am not assuming that your prayers are not earnest or that you do not pray for each other by name. Sometimes our workload is so heavy that by the time we get home, we are too exhausted to do anything. We all have struggles, some so complicated and tiring that we can't see through to the other side, let alone believe that our Heavenly Father will hear our prayers and act on them. Or we just aren't ready to know that God is saying, not right now, wait a little longer. The hardest and scariest prayer we pray is to pray for God's will to be done, no matter what. Where we say, I know you know better than I do, and I give up control to the God of all things, big and small. Paul tells us in Ephesians 1:17 through 18 that I keep asking that the God of our Lord Jesus Christ, the glorious Father, may give you the spirit of wisdom and revelation so that you may know him better. I pray that the eyes of your heart may be enlightened in order that you may know the hope to which he has called you, the riches of his glorious inheritance in his holy people. Can you pray for anything better for someone than that God would give them a spirit of wisdom and revelation and for them to know him better? Sometimes we need to know when to pray that for ourselves. Paul says he prays that the eyes of your heart would be enlightened. When we think of loving someone with all our heart, we might think of just our feelings, but in Greek, the word for heart is translated to the whole person, the mind, our thoughts and feelings, our volition. Of course, we know that love is not just a feeling, and either is our knowledge of God. We do not just feel that we know God. We know with our whole heart and soul that we know God, and he knows us, because his Holy Spirit witnesses to our spirit. What is this hope that Paul speaks about in verse 18? My Bible notes tell us that the hope we have is not a vague feeling that the future will be positive, but is complete assurance of certain victory through God. This assurance comes through the work of the Holy Spirit, to know that even in hard times we can say, even if I lose my job, even if I get sick, even if my family gets sick, any number of things, we can have assurance that we have victory in Christ. In times like this, we can have peace, and we should know that that peace comes from no one but God's Holy Spirit, giving us peace that surpasses all understanding. The last part of verse 18 really catches my eye when Paul says that the riches of his glorious inheritance is his holy people. We, of course, receive an amazing inheritance as the children of God, better than we could ever comprehend. But God also receives an inheritance because to him we are his treasure. Are you praying for the people in your life by name? When we pray for each other, let us pray that we would know God better, that we would pray with thanksgiving in our heart for one another, that Christ would give us the heart to see each other as he sees us all. What would our lives look like if we did this? If when we prayed, we believed that Christ's resurrection power was working in us. I think the possibilities are endless because nothing is impossible with God. God bless you. This has been Lori Fish from Mason City Nazarene. To hear this devotion again, go to kcmrfm.com.
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2: 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This is Tom with some of today's news headlines on KCMR. The Independent and the Hill report that the Pentagon has reworked a list of religious designations service members can register as after Mormon leaders, military veterans, and elected officials reacted with anger to a new Department of Defense policy that does not consider the Church of Jesus Christ of Latter-day Saints to be a Christian religion as part of a wider effort to cut down the U.S. military's list of recognized faiths. Senator John Curtis of Utah said Mormon church members are among the most patriotic, service-oriented individuals in our country, and they also are unequivocally Christian. He added that it is unacceptable for a government entity to characterize a faith in a manner that contradicts the religion's own foundational tenets. Defense Department official Sean Parnell defended the change in a post on X, arguing it was designed to aid chaplains as they gathered information on how to serve members of common religions within their units. Parnell said the policy was not designed to make any claims on the legitimacy of any faith or religious belief, nor is it intended to provide a list of officially approved religions. USA Today reports Anna had a Michigan third grader war for her school's Great Kindness Challenge in 2022 that featured an image of an AR-style rifle and the phrase, "Come and take it." The student said she chose the black baseball cap for Hat Day during the week-long kindness initiative because it reminded her of her father and she wanted to show support for gun rights. Officials at Robert Kerr Elementary School in Durand, Michigan, said the hat's message could be disruptive, particularly for students who had transferred to the district after a school shooting 50 miles away the year before. The Supreme Court on June 8th declined to review lower court rulings that the school did not violate the students' free speech rights by prohibiting the hat. The court likewise passed up a chance last year to decide whether a Massachusetts school erred by banning a T-shirt saying there are only two genders. Both cases turned on a landmark 1969 case protecting students' First Amendment rights as long as their speech isn't too disruptive. In that case, the Supreme Court said a Des Moines high school could not prevent students from wearing black armbands in support of an end to the war in Vietnam. CNN reports exclusively that inside the Trump administration's Environmental Protection Agency, scientists say they're under pressure to alter safety review of chemicals commonly found in consumer products like household cleaners and cosmetics to make risks to human health and the environment disappear on paper. Multiple current and former career employees at the EPA's Office of Chemical Safety and Pollution Prevention recounted being pushed by supervisors to downplay the potential risk of chemicals that are already used in products on shelves. With President Donald Trump's crusade against diversity, equity, and inclusion initiatives, scientists are also being told to stop considering the impact of a chemical that it may have on a specific racial group, according to the employees who spoke on the condition that they remain anonymous for fear of retribution. The EPA's Chemical Safety Office conducts health risk assessments for a slew of chemicals because of concerns over potential impact on human health, such as cancer, endocrine disruption, birth defects, and reproductive harm. And that is your look at the news for Tuesday.
3: 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For today, some areas of patchy fog to start, otherwise we'll see clearing skies with highs in the upper 80s to near 90. Then for tonight, a chance for scattered storms, a low of 72. More scattered storms Wednesday, some possibly strong to severe, highs to 89. And that's your Inspiration 97.9 KCMR forecast. I'm meteorologist Michael Caro. 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

0: We've made it past the top of the hour look at the news and weather here on Inspiration 97.9. Now we're into almost a solid hour of terrific music for you. We're going to hear from Marvin Gaye this hour, the Thompson Twins from something from the 1980s, a huge hit for them. We'll also hear from Nat King Cole this hour and Barry Manilow. So stay tuned for great music coming up here on KCMR.
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2: 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For today, some areas of patchy fog to start, otherwise we'll see clearing skies with highs in the upper 80s to near 90. Then for tonight, a chance for scattered storms, a low of 72. More scattered storms Wednesday, some possibly strong to severe, highs to 89. And that's your Inspiration 97.9 KCMR forecast. I'm meteorologist Michael Caro. For more local weather anytime, visit kcmrweather.com. Right now it's 68.

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2: This is Van with today's community calendar. 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And you can get more information by calling Wesley at 641-423-6549. The Mason City Public Library Summer Reading Program challenges participants to read, watch, or listen to 20 items for a chance to win one of two 9-inch Android tablets. You can fill out a bingo card for a chance to win a library gardening set. You can also complete a scavenger hunt for a chance to win a set of solar lights for your yard. And you can enter a drawing for a family prize, which includes a picnic basket, waterproof blanket, outdoor games, and a gift card from Hy-Vee. 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

We are getting really close to that 8 o'clock hour here on Inspiration 97.9. We'll get to that news and weather again for you in case you're just waking up here. And then we'll get on to the area funeral notices, I do believe. So stay tuned for all of that. And, of course, stay tuned for Cynthia because she'll be in next with your Morning Coffee Club, a second cup here on KCMR.

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1: 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This is Tom with some of today's news headlines on KCMR. The Independent and the Hill report that the Pentagon has reworked a list of religious designations service members can register as after Mormon leaders, military veterans, and elected officials reacted with anger to a new Department of Defense policy that does not consider the Church of Jesus Christ of Latter-day Saints to be a Christian religion as part of a wider effort to cut down the U.S. military's list of recognized faiths. Senator John Curtis of Utah said Mormon church members are among the most patriotic, service-oriented individuals in our country, and they also are unequivocally Christian. He added that it is unacceptable for a government entity to characterize a faith in a manner that contradicts the religion's own foundational tenets. Defense Department official Sean Parnell defended the change in a post on X, arguing it was designed to aid chaplains as they gathered information on how to serve members of common religions within their units. Parnell said the policy was not designed to make any claims on the legitimacy of any faith or religious belief, nor is it intended to provide a list of officially approved religions. USA Today reports Anna had a Michigan third grader award for her school's Great Kindness Challenge in 2022 that featured an image of an AR-style rifle and the phrase, "Come and take it." The student said she chose the black baseball cap for Hat Day during the week-long kindness initiative because it reminded her of her father and she wanted to show support for gun rights. Officials at Robert Kerr Elementary School in Durand, Michigan, said the hat's message could be disruptive, particularly for students who had transferred to the district after a school shooting 50 miles away the year before. The Supreme Court on June 8th declined to review lower court rulings that the school did not violate the students' free speech rights by prohibiting the hat. The court likewise passed up a chance last year to decide whether a Massachusetts school erred by banning a T-shirt saying there are only two genders. Both cases turned on a landmark 1969 case protecting students' First Amendment rights as long as their speech isn't too disruptive. In that case, the Supreme Court said a Des Moines high school could not prevent students from wearing black armbands in support of an end to the war in Vietnam. CNN reports exclusively that inside the Trump administration's Environmental Protection Agency, scientists say they're under pressure to alter safety review of chemicals commonly found in consumer products like household cleaners and cosmetics to make risks to human health and the environment disappear on paper. Multiple current and former career employees at the EPA's Office of Chemical Safety and Pollution Prevention recounted being pushed by supervisors to downplay the potential risk of chemicals that are already used in products on shelves. With President Donald Trump's crusade against diversity, equity, and inclusion initiatives, scientists are also being told to stop considering the impact of a chemical that it may have on a specific racial group, according to the employees who spoke on the condition that they remain anonymous for fear of retribution. The EPA's Chemical Safety Office conducts health risk assessments for a slew of chemicals because of concerns over potential impact on human health, such as cancer, endocrine disruption, birth defects, and reproductive harm. And that is your look at the news for Tuesday.
2: Here's your Inspiration 97.9 KCMR forecast. Sunshine mixed with clouds at times today, with daytime highs approaching 89. Winds out of the southeast, 5 to 10 miles per hour. Partly cloudy skies again tonight. Chance of thunderstorms. Lows dip down to about 72. Chance for storms tomorrow. Daytime highs approaching 89. Sunshine mixed with clouds at times. Daytime highs approaching 79 Thursday, with thunderstorms likely. 80. Bright sunshine expected Friday. I'm Staff Meteorologist Paul Trombley. Right now, it's 70 degrees.
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3: It is time for funeral notices here on KCMR. There will be a funeral service for 90-year-old Joseph Buska of Charles City, who passed away Wednesday, June 3rd. That will be at 10:30 this morning at Immaculate Conception Catholic Church. Hauser Weishar Funeral Home is in charge of arrangements. There will be a celebration of life for 58-year-old Sandra D. Willis of Mason City, who died Wednesday, April 8th. That will be at 11 o'clock this morning at Trinity Lutheran Church. Hogan Bremer Moore Colonial Chapel is in charge of arrangements. And lastly, there will be a funeral service for 89-year-old Glendon Alvin Borchard of Osage, who passed away Tuesday, June 2nd. That will be at 2 p.m. this afternoon at Hogan Bremer Moore Colonial Chapel in Mason City, which is also in charge of arrangements.

Good morning. Welcome to A Second Cup. I'm Cynthia. I'll be with you until 10 o'clock today. Right now, it's about 8.5 minutes past the hour of 8. Today is Monday, June 8th already. And we're headed into, I think, kind of a warm week and a beautiful weekend. We're probably going to see the 80s and close to the 90s. And we're starting out right now today. It's in the high 60s. And it's supposed to get up almost to 90. It's supposed to get to 89, which is right up there. 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Looking at what we're doing this first hour, we will have birthdays and anniversaries. We'll check and see if somebody has some, and then love our volunteers at the bottom of the hour, and then we'll also give you a text tip. And that will pretty much be it this first hour of A Second Cup, plus lots and lots of music, and that's what's really most important here at KCMR. Starting out with Neil Diamond, can't go wrong with him, and I'm a believer.

0: That was Mariah Carey. I haven't played her for a while, and love takes time. Our time here on A Second Cup is 8:15, so it's time to hear from our underwriter, and then we'll be back with Gordon Lightfoot.
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0: Hope you have a great birthday, Dave. And I'm looking at the calendar. We hadn't torn off yesterday's date. I think I said it was the 8th. It is the 9th. So happy 9th, everybody. Now we have an inspirational one. This is Jonathan Noel with Here Am I to Worship.

0: That takes us down to 8:29. It's time to check on the weather. 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
2: 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Sunshine mixed with clouds at times today, with daytime highs approaching 89. Winds out of the southeast, 5 to 10 miles per hour. Partly cloudy skies again tonight. Chance of thunderstorms. Lows dip down to about 72. Chance for storms tomorrow. Daytime highs approaching 89. Sunshine mixed with clouds at times. Daytime highs approaching 79 Thursday, with thunderstorms likely. 80. Bright sunshine expected Friday. I'm staff meteorologist Paul Trombley. Right now, it's 70 degrees.
0: Okay, 70 degrees. It's gone up a good degree or so since I first got here. But we've got calm winds. We have 100% humidity. Our barometric pressure is 29.93 inches of mercury, and the dew point is 67 degrees. Apparently, early this morning, there was fog. I didn't really see the fog. Excuse me. Our high today is supposed to be 89. Did you realize that's a degree from 90. And our low this evening is not very low at all. The low is supposed to be 72. There's a 40% chance of rain this evening. Tomorrow on Wednesday, 89 is our high. Another chance of showers and thunderstorms, gusts up to 33 miles per hour. And that's in the daytime. And we have the same thing going on in the evening. Another chance for precipitation. On Thursday, 79 is our high. 56 is our low. On Friday, 80 and breezy. And on Saturday, 80. And we could have some showers. On Sunday, 73, mostly sunny. And then starting our work week, sounds beautiful. 73 and mostly sunny. We'll have another weather update for you at the top of the hour. And we'll have our regular program, Love Our Volunteers, after we hear from Enya.

0: 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They noticed how important volunteers are to Mason City, so today we are sharing volunteer opportunities with the McNider Art Museum's Arts Festival. 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This year's Sweet on Art, Tasty Treats theme will encourage children to use their imaginations while making sweet-looking projects on Saturday, June 13th from 9 a.m. to 4 p.m. Arts activities for children, an art market full of talented artists, and live music will be part of the fun. All events are located outside the museum and the adjacent Mason City Public Library at 303 2nd Street Southeast in Mason City. 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More than 200 area citizens are being recruited to volunteer during the festival. If you are interested in volunteering during part of this event, contact the museum at 641-421-3666.
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That's Lavelladan. A little bit of saxophone for you there this morning. We've got about 16 and a half minutes before the top of the hour. We'll give you some news and weather at that time. But before then, about 10 minutes before, we'll also give you a tax tip. Right now, we've got Tricia Yearwood coming up.

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And then following that, we'll give you the tax tip for the day.

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Well, it's just about time for news and weather in just a few minutes here. Right now, we've got Andy Williams coming up with Hawaiian Wedding Song.

0: That's one of those oldies, please, Mr. Postman. Those were the Marvelettes. We're at the top of the hour. The time is 9 o'clock. 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
1: 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This is Tom with some of today's news headlines on KCMR. The Independent and the Hill report that the Pentagon has reworked a list of religious designations service members can register as after Mormon leaders, military veterans, and elected officials reacted with anger to a new Department of Defense policy that does not consider the Church of Jesus Christ of Latter-day Saints to be a Christian religion as part of a wider effort to cut down the U.S. military's list of recognized faiths. Senator John Curtis of Utah said Mormon church members are among the most patriotic, service-oriented individuals in our country, and they also are unequivocally Christian. He added that it is unacceptable for a government entity to characterize a faith in a manner that contradicts the religion's own foundational tenets. Defense Department official Sean Parnell defended the change in a post on X, arguing it was designed to aid chaplains as they gathered information on how to serve members of common religions within their units. Parnell said the policy was not designed to make any claims on the legitimacy of any faith or religious belief, nor is it intended to provide a list of officially approved religions. USA Today reports Anna had a Michigan third grader award for her school's Great Kindness Challenge in 2022 that featured an image of an AR-style rifle and the phrase, "Come and take it." The student said she chose the black baseball cap for Hat Day during the week-long kindness initiative because it reminded her of her father and she wanted to show support for gun rights. Officials at Robert Kerr Elementary School in Durand, Michigan, said the hat's message could be disruptive, particularly for students who had transferred to the district after a school shooting 50 miles away the year before. The Supreme Court on June 8th declined to review lower court rulings that the school did not violate the students' free speech rights by prohibiting the hat. The court likewise passed up a chance last year to decide whether a Massachusetts school erred by banning a T-shirt saying there are only two genders. Both cases turned on a landmark 1969 case protecting students' First Amendment rights as long as their speech isn't too disruptive. In that case, the Supreme Court said a Des Moines high school could not prevent students from wearing black armbands in support of an end to the war in Vietnam. CNN reports exclusively that inside the Trump administration's Environmental Protection Agency, scientists say they're under pressure to alter safety review of chemicals commonly found in consumer products like household cleaners and cosmetics to make risks to human health and the environment disappear on paper. Multiple current and former career employees at the EPA's Office of Chemical Safety and Pollution Prevention recounted being pushed by supervisors to downplay the potential risk of chemicals that are already used in products on shelves. With President Donald Trump's crusade against diversity, equity, and inclusion initiatives, scientists are also being told to stop considering the impact of a chemical that it may have on a specific racial group, according to the employees who spoke on the condition that they remain anonymous for fear of retribution. The EPA's Chemical Safety Office conducts health risk assessments for a slew of chemicals because of concerns over potential impact on human health, such as cancer, endocrine disruption, birth defects, and reproductive harm. And that is your look at the news for Tuesday.
2: 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Lots of sunshine today, with daytime highs approaching 89. Southeasterly winds, 5 to 10 miles per hour. Partly cloudy skies tonight. Chance of thunderstorms. Lows level off around 72. Sunshine mixed with clouds at times. Tomorrow, chance of thunderstorms. Highs level off around 89. High temperatures reach up to 79 Thursday, with thunderstorms likely. 80, bright sunshine expected Friday. I'm staff meteorologist Paul Trombley. Currently, it's 72 degrees.
0: So let's see what we've got going on here in Mason City. Well, we've got sunshine, which is always good. Our temperature is 69. Winds out of the southeast at 3 miles per hour, 100% humidity. Barometric pressure 29.95 inches of mercury, and the dew point is 69 degrees. We're looking for a high of 89 and a low this evening, which is not low at all, 72. And 40% chance of rain this evening. Tomorrow on Wednesday, 89 is our high. There's a chance of showers and thunderstorms. Gusts up to 33 miles per hour, and a chance in the evening again of showers and thunderstorms. On Thursday, 79 is our high. Chance of showers and thunderstorms. And in the evening, it only gets down to 56. On Friday, 80 is our high. It's going to be sunny and breezy. On Saturday, 80. It's going to be a sunny day. Sunday, 73, mostly sunny. So it looks like a great weekend. And Monday, 73 and mostly sunny. That's going to do it for the first hour of A Second Cup, and I hope you join me for the second hour.
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Good morning. Welcome to the Second Cup, and this is the second hour of a Second Cup. Today is Tuesday, June 9th, and the time is 8 minutes past the hour of nine. I'll be with you until 10 o'clock. And looking at what we've got going this hour, of course, at the bottom of the hour, we will check on the weather again, and it's right up there. My goodness, we're just getting warmer and warmer. And we will have two regular features. We'll have Family Minute at 9:40, and then we'll close with Live Hope Minute. And of course, in between times, we'll just fill that with music, which is what KCMR is all about. And let's see what we've got queued up for our first one. Well, as you probably know, I'm a huge Elton John fan. I have been to three of his concerts, which have all been just awesome. And so we're going to start out with an oldie by him, but it's still really a good one. We're talking about Circle of Life. Here's Elton John.

0: We have lots more music for you, but first of all, let's hear from our underwriter for today, and then we'll be right back with Betula Clark.
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Of course, that was the Carpenters. The time is 9:20 here on A Second Cup. And, of course, this is KCMR, Inspiration 97.9. And we're in downtown Mason City. Lots more music for you. This next one is an inspirational one that is a favorite of several friends of mine out there, including myself. And here's the Wartburg Choir with O Day Full of Grace.

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2: 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Lots of sunshine today with daytime highs approaching 89. Southeasterly winds 5 to 10 miles per hour. Partly cloudy skies tonight. Chance of thunderstorms. Lows level off around 72. Sunshine mixed with clouds at times tomorrow. Chance of thunderstorms. Highs level off around 89. High temperatures reach up to 79 Thursday with thunderstorms likely. 80. Bright sunshine expected Friday. I'm staff meteorologist Paul Trombley. Currently, it's 72 degrees.
0: Thank you, Paul. Actually, we have 75, which feels like 83. So it's warming up out there for sure. Lots of sunshine. And looking at our winds, they're out of the east at 7 miles per hour. Our humidity has gone down from 100 to 79%. Barometric pressure, 29.93 inches of mercury, and the dew point is 68 degrees. Looking for a high of 89, a low this evening of 72. And a 40% chance of rain this evening. Wednesday, 89, a chance of showers and thunderstorms, gusts up to 33 miles per hour, and another chance of showers and thunderstorms in the evening. On Thursday, 79 is our high, another chance of showers and thunderstorms. And on Friday, 80 is the high, sunny, breezy. On Saturday, 80. And looks like a very nice weekend. 80 on Saturday, sunny. And on Sunday, 73, mostly sunny. And then on Monday, 73, and mostly sunny. So sounds like a pretty good report for us. Well, looking at this last half hour, we have Family Minute at 9:40. And we'll close with Live Hope Minute. And then we'll just sandwich in a bunch of music in that time. So right now, just to kick off the last half hour, let's go with ABBA, Dancing Queen.

0: Dads, have you thought about your legacy lately? I'm Mark Merrill with today's Family Minute. Webster's Dictionary says a legacy is something handed down from one who has gone before. Fathers, we will eventually be that one who has gone before. We will leave a legacy, good or bad, and how we live will influence our children and descendants for generations. Sure, what you say to your kids is important, but what they see in you is equally important. So be a man of character, conviction, and passion. As Father's Day approaches, start focusing on leaving your legacy. 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

That was an inspirational one by Steve Green, Teach Me to Love. Our time is about 13 minutes before the top of the hour, and then Sunny will come in for the Memory Makers. So you can just keep your dial on 97.9 all day long. Right now, we've got the Letterman coming up for you.

0: Well, we're closing with B.J. Thomas in the Misty Moonlight. The time is 10 o'clock. 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
1: 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Lots of sunshine today, with daytime highs approaching 89. Southeasterly winds, 5 to 10 miles per hour. Partly cloudy skies tonight. Chance of thunderstorms. Lows level off around 72. Sunshine mixed with clouds at times tomorrow. Chance of thunderstorms. Highs level off around 89. High temperatures reach up to 79 Thursday, with thunderstorms likely. 80. Bright sunshine expected Friday. I'm Staff Meteorologist Paul Trombley. Currently, it's 77 degrees.
2: Do you ever lose hope? Hi, this is the Live Hope Minute. I'm thinking about some of the ways that it's easy for me to feel hopeless. You know, those days when hope slips out the back door and you're left wondering what happened? There are days when I get overwhelmed by rejection, whether it's a broken relationship, a missed opportunity, or sometimes even an unreturned email or phone call. Sometimes these things can add up and make me feel like hope has left the building. That's when I have to look at the truth of what I know. Yes, life would be easier in a lot of ways and less messy if I didn't ever get involved with other people, much less need anything from anyone. But I don't want to live in isolation. And most importantly, I have to realize that other people's reasons for rejection are less about me than I could ever imagine. Run back to hope, trusting God is with you through it all. And remember, choose hope today.
0: 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We've got just, a couple minutes past the hour of time, past the hour of 10, and it's time for Sunny and the Memory Makers. So have a great week, and I'll be with you on Friday.
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0: And good morning, everyone. It's 4 minutes past the top of the hour, and welcome to Memory Makers. And before you leave, Cynthia, before you leave, I hope Pastor Paul's listening, because I just got to tell him your blouse is so springy, so many flowers on it, that I'm almost getting hay fever.
1: That's good, Sonny. Have a great show.
0: Yeah, beautiful blouse. It's our lady of fashion, ladies and gentlemen. We're starting off today with Johnny Mathis and Small World.

That was with pen in hand. It sounded like he was dragging his pen. So we're going right now. We're going to, what are we going to do now? Johnny Tillotson, it keeps right on a hurtin'.

Johnny Tillotson keeps right on hurting. We have 16 minutes past the top of the hour, and we are going to Tony Bennett in the middle of an island.

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0: The Stanley brothers have a beautiful life. And we have just about a little over 30 seconds to the bottom of the hour. We're going to take a look and see what's going on with the weather.
1: Here's your inspiration, 97.9 KCMR forecast. Lots of sunshine today with daytime highs approaching 89. Southeasterly winds, 5 to 10 miles per hour. Partly cloudy skies tonight, chance of thunderstorms. Lows level off around 72. Sunshine mixed with clouds at times tomorrow, chance of thunderstorms. Highs level off around 89. High temperatures reach up to 79 Thursday with thunderstorms likely. 80, bright sunshine expected Friday. I'm Staff Meteorologist Paul Trombley. Currently, it's 77 degrees.
0: Thank you, Paul. And from our Mason City Municipal Airport, we have fair skies, 77 degrees, humidity 79%. Winds coming at us out of the east at 8 miles per hour. Our barometer reads 29.93 inches of mercury, and our dew point is 70 degrees. excuse me. The heat index is 79 degrees, and that's about it. We'll check and see what's going to be the highs and the lows. Highs expected at 89, lows at 72. That's it for the weather at 10:31. Johnny Horton, North to Alaska. I remember the movie, and maybe some of you who are listening remember. I can remember John Wayne and Stuart Granger, and for the life of me, there's two more. But I just can't recall their names. But it was, I lived in Osage at that time. My wife went and saw the show. I wasn't going to go. I heard it was a musical with John Wayne, and I didn't want to see John Wayne in any musical. But after she kind of described the show, so I went, and I was really delighted. And so much so that I went back and saw it a second time. So here we go, North to Alaska.

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You could be streaming, therefore it's KCMRFM.com. Either way, nice to have you with us this morning. And let's see what we got rolling our way next. Elvis Presley, It's a Matter of Time.

Lynn Anderson, Rose Garden, she already did that at the beginning of the program. But Lynn said she didn't think she quite got it right. She wanted to do it again. Kingston Trio, it takes a worried man to sing a worried song. Amen to that.

Kingston Trio and Lively Beast takes a worried man to sing a worried song. El Martino returns with Spanish Eyes.

Okay, Uptown Girl, Billy Joel. Coming up next, Ritchie Valens. Now, Ritchie was one of four that perished in that the night the music died and that unfortunate airplane accident after they

Debbie Boone and You Light Up My Life. Coming up next, Jimmy Dean with the Imperials Quartet and the Jordanaires, Precious Memories.

0: Jimmy Dean, along with the Imperials and the Jordanaires, beautiful song, Precious Memories. We're 1.5 minutes past the top of the hour, so we better take a look and see what's going on with the weather.
1: 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Sunshine mixed with clouds at times today, with daytime highs approaching 89. Southeasterly winds, 8 to 15 miles per hour. Partly cloudy skies again tonight. Chance of thunderstorms. Lows dip down to about 72. Sunshine mixed with clouds at times tomorrow. Chance of thunderstorms. High temperatures reach up to 89. Daytime highs approaching 79 Thursday, with thunderstorms likely. 80. Ample sunshine expected Friday. I'm Staff Meteorologist Paul Trombley. Right now, it's 79 degrees.
0: Thank you, Paul. Well, currently we have, via the Mason City Municipal Airport, a few clouds. There are a few clouds out there. 79 degrees, humidity is 72%. Winds out of the east at 6 miles per hour. Barometer still 0.29, 93 inches of mercury. Dew point 68 degrees. Visibility is 10 miles, so if you're out and about, you do have good visibility. And right now, if you're outside, it probably feels like it's somewhere near 82 degrees. And let's see what the highs and lows are going to be. High is 89, low 72. That's it for the weather at 3 minutes past the top of the hour. And we're going to... What are we going to? Bobby Vinton and Clinging Vine.

0: Bobby Vinton and Clinging Vine. Well, it's time for Saints of the Day.
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2: Today, June 9th on KCMR, we honor Saint Columba. He is honored in the Lutheran, Presbyterian, Episcopal, Roman Catholic, and Eastern Orthodox churches. St. Columba lived in Ireland in the 6th century A.D. Although he became a priest, he fought against another saint over a prayer book. Because of the battle that followed, St. Columba went into exile on the Isle of Iona. He repented by establishing churches, building goodwill with the local king, transcribing books, writing hymns, and drawing many to his monastery. St. Columba teaches us that God forgives our sins, draws us back to him, and uses us, no matter what, to his greater glory. For more information, go online to wikipedia.org. Lord, your St. Columba is the patron of bookbinders, poets, and floods. Protect us from all flooding. Help the poets and bookbinders among us, and forgive our sins. Lead us back to you. In your name, Lord, amen. This is Mary Lynn Ortell.
0: And thank you, Mary Lynn, once again for your inspirational message. Christy Lane, One Day at a Time.

One Day at a Time. That's a real moving song. And because that's basically all we have is one day at a time. Sweet Leilani, Marty Robbins.

Mighty Robin, Sweet Leilani. 13 minutes past the top of the hour. And what do we go to now? Let me check here, folks. Oh, Pretty Woman, Roy Orbison.

0: Here's your inspiration, 97.9 KCMR forecast. Sunshine mixed with clouds at times today, with daytime highs approaching 89. Southeasterly winds, 8 to 15 miles per hour. Partly cloudy skies again tonight. Chance of thunderstorms. Lows dip down to about 72. Sunshine mixed with clouds at times tomorrow. Chance of thunderstorms. High temperatures reach up to 89. Daytime highs approaching 79 Thursday, with thunderstorms likely. 80. Ample sunshine expected Friday. I'm staff meteorologist Paul Trombley. Right now, it's 79 degrees.
1: Thank you, Paul. Well, currently we have a few clouds. It's 79 degrees. Humidity, 72%. And our wind speed has not changed a bit. It's out of the east at 6 miles per hour. Barometer holding steady at 29.93 inches of mercury, 2.69 degrees. And if you're outside, it's going to feel like it's 82. Visibility, 10 miles. Highs today, 89, low 72. That's it for the weather at 11:30, almost 11:31. Okay, what do we got next? Phil Everly and The Air That I Breathe.

0: Phil Everly, all I need is the air that I breathe and to love you. 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
2: Every morning at the mine you could see him arrive. He stood 6'6" and weighed 245, kind of broad at the shoulder and narrow at the hip. And everybody

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And if you spoke at all, he just said hi to Big John. Somebody said he came from New Orleans, where he got in a fight over a Cajun queen and a crashing blow from a huge right hand sent a Louisiana fella to the promise.

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Through the dust and the smoke of this man-made hell walked a giant of a man that the miners knew well, grabbed a sagging timber and gave out with a groan, and like a

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With Jackson timbers, they started back down. Then came that rumble way down in the ground. And the smoke and gas belched out of that mine. 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

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Herb Alpert comes our way next with Taste of Honey.

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And tell you what, we're going to play another song, and we're going to bring Herb Alpert back. That's really a taste of honey. That's a beautiful song. So right now we're going to Always on My Mind, Elvis Presley.

That was Presley, Always on My Mind, a very moving song, really. And I got a hold of Herb and apologized for that he was cut off. And he was a bit upset, but he was a forgiving man. He said, well, I'll come back. So here's Herb Albert, Taste of Honey.

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Johnny Cash and the Ways of a Woman.

0: Seven Spanish Angels, Ray Charles, with a little bit of help from Willie Nelson. Well, let's see what we got coming. I think this will probably be the last song for today. And but don't go away, because Marta will be on soon as I check out. And Martha's running to be here now.
1: Yes, here I am.
0: Okay, what's going on today, Martha?
1: Okay, today my theme is circling around.
0: Circling around.
1: Circling around. So all kinds of songs with circle and around and like, will the circle be unbroken?
0: By and by, Lorne.
1: Yeah.
0: That Johnny Cash, I remember that. That's a real good one. And other people have done it, but Johnny Cash puts a weight to it.
1: Yep.
0: Okay. And
1: I'm starting out with the song Circles by Barbara Streisand.
0: Okay, I don't think I've heard that.
1: Oh, I love her. She's been my idol since I was just a little pipsqueak.
0: Yeah. Well, I like her too. Maybe I'm going to have to tune in and listen to that. That's okay. For sure. Okay, folks, so there you have it. An awesome program coming your way by an awesome lady. And we're going to close out with I Saw the Light.

And there you have it, folks. That was I Saw the Light by Hank Williams. I had to get my tongue twisted around, but don't go away, because Martha's right here, and I said an awesome program with an awesome lady, and you already know what she's going to begin with. And I have never heard that one before, so I have got to tune in. Until next Tuesday, take real good care of yourself, be very careful out there, and may God bless. Yours truly, Sonny Blanchard.

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0: Here's your inspiration, 97.9 KCMR forecast. Partly cloudy skies this afternoon with a high of 89. Winds out of the southeast, 8 to 15 miles per hour. Partly cloudy again tonight. Chance of thunderstorms. Lows dip down to about 72. Chance for storms tomorrow. Daytime highs approaching 89, partly cloudy. Daytime highs approaching 79 Thursday, with thunderstorms likely. 80, ample sunshine expected Friday. I'm Staff Meteorologist Paul Trombley. Currently, it's 81 degrees.
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3: It's Testimony Tuesday. Hey, this is Ryan Paul standing in for Chuck Bentley with My Money Life from Crown. We recently heard from a woman who spent more than 20 years in accounting, tax, and financial coaching and thought she understood finances. Then she learned that money was her security, not God. Although she gave him a tenth of her income, she didn't let him manage the rest. Through budget coach training, she learned that God owns it all. She repented and was liberated from financial fear, scarcity-based thinking, and residual effects of childhood poverty. Replacing lies with truth gave her the ability to think, believe, and feel differently. She says financial stewardship is about trusting God to provide. It's motivated her to restructure her financial goals to align with biblical principles. She sees getting out of debt as a way to glorify God because it positions her to help others. Rather than hoarding out of fear, she saves prudently. She's making herself available to teach others and is intentionally generous when there's legitimate need. Her new budget reflects her values. The shift requires her to take risks she would not have taken previously. She's trusting in God's provision rather than her own resources. As a result, she's more generous, more purposeful, and more at peace than ever before. This budget coach sought training on what the Bible says about finances. She left transformed in her relationship with God. She knows He is faithful, regardless of the economic conditions or market fluctuations. Her value is in Christ alone, not her net worth, job title, or achievements. May her story encourage you. This September, we're celebrating all that God has done through Crown over the last 50 years. Come join us September 10th through 12th in Knoxville, Tennessee. Learn more at crown.org/50years.
4: 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I'm Marta. So glad to be here with you the next 2 hours, Tuesday, June the 9th. Oh my gosh, the month is already going so fast. I'm so excited for this week to be over because I'll be heading on my Alaskan cruise on Sunday. I just can't wait. Well, my show today is going to be the theme Circling Around. There are so many wonderful songs with circle in it, around in it. I had no idea that there were so many, and I'm looking forward to playing them for you. The first song that I'm going to play, I kind of told Sunny a little bit of a lie. The song I want to do is called Pass My Love Around, and it's a very Christian song, and I think you will enjoy it, and it will be nice right after our funeral notices. 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A funeral service for 89-year-old Glendon Alvin Borchert of Osage, who died Tuesday, June the 2nd, will be at 2 o'clock this afternoon, Tuesday, June the 9th, at Hogan Bremer Moore Colonial Chapel in Mason City, which is also in charge of those arrangements. A funeral service for our dear friend from Brit, 91-year-old Donald Weiland. What a great man he was. Please accept our condolences. Al and me wish you the best to the family. And he died on Thursday, June the 4th. Those services will be at 10:30 a.m. tomorrow, Wednesday, June the 10th, at the First Lutheran Church in Brit. Ewing Funeral Homes is in charge of those arrangements. And our last one for the day, a memorial service for 75-year-old Beverly Jean Larson of Mason City, who died Sunday, May the 10th, will be at 11 a.m. Friday, June the 10th, at also Trinity Lutheran Church here in Mason City, though. Major Erickson Funeral Home and Crematory is in charge of those arrangements. Those are our funeral notices for today.

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1: 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Just sign up and pay over the phone, 641-423-4809, then choose curbside pickup or delivery. 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They also accept Medicaid elderly waiver for payment, and this service provides meals Monday through Friday and is available to anyone, not just seniors. 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Shoppers should park on the street and come inside to register with their current proof of residency in Franklin County or the West Fork School District. If there's an urgent need for assistance outside of these times, please call Diane at 641-231-2723.
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Well, that is a Christmas song, but it's a message for the entire year, because he did wear that crown of thorns and he came for all of us. Here's some Bobby Darin.

0: Well, that one kind of takes us back a bit. Bobby Darin, I'm sure there were many of you back in the day that he was your heartthrob, no doubt, such a handsome man. Well, welcome again to Inspiration 97.9 KCMR in Mason City. And remember that you can always listen to us on any of your devices, your laptop, your Kindle, your phone, whatever you have handy, literally handy, and listen to us at kcmrfm.com. Well, it's almost 12:30, and we will be doing an update on our weather. Then we'll be going right into our daily devotion and our devotionals this week done by Lori Fish. Lori was a friend of mine when I used to work at Yonkers. And Lori, if you're listening, I don't get to see you anymore, and I miss you. So we're anxious and glad to be able to hear you again. Here's your weather.
1: 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Partly cloudy skies this afternoon with a high of 89. Winds out of the southeast, 8 to 15 miles per hour. Partly cloudy again tonight. Chance of thunderstorms. Lows dip down to about 72. Chance for storms tomorrow. Daytime highs approaching 89. Partly cloudy. Daytime highs approaching 79 Thursday with thunderstorms likely. 80. Ample sunshine expected Friday. I'm staff meteorologist Paul Trombley. Currently, it's 81 degrees.
2: This is Lori Fish from Mason City Nazarene with today's KCMR Daily Devotion. There are many reasons we neglect prayer or doubt that the God we pray to is alive and active and is the same God that resurrected Jesus from the dead. I know for me, at times, it was just something I slipped out of over time. I am not assuming that your prayers are not earnest or that you do not pray for each other by name. Sometimes our workload is so heavy that by the time we get home, we are too exhausted to do anything. We all have struggles, some so complicated and tiring that we can't see through to the other side, let alone believe that our Heavenly Father will hear our prayers and act on them. Or we just aren't ready to know that God is saying, not right now, wait a little longer. The hardest and scariest prayer we pray is to pray for God's will to be done, no matter what. Where we say, I know you know better than I do, and I give up control to the God of all things, big and small. Paul tells us in Ephesians 1:17 through 18 that I keep asking that the God of our Lord Jesus Christ, the glorious Father, may give you the spirit of wisdom and revelation so that you may know him better. I pray that the eyes of your heart may be enlightened in order that you may know the hope to which he has called you, the riches of his glorious inheritance in his holy people. Can you pray for anything better for someone than that God would give them a spirit of wisdom and revelation and for them to know him better? Sometimes we need to know when to pray that for ourselves. Paul says he prays that the eyes of your heart would be enlightened. When we think of loving someone with all our heart, we might think of just our feelings, but in Greek, the word for heart is translated to the whole person, the mind, our thoughts and feelings, our volition. Of course, we know that love is not just a feeling, and either is our knowledge of God. We do not just feel that we know God. We know with our whole heart and soul that we know God, and he knows us, because his Holy Spirit witnesses to our spirit. What is this hope that Paul speaks about in verse 18? My Bible notes tell us that the hope we have is not a vague feeling that the future will be positive, but is complete assurance of certain victory through God. This assurance comes through the work of the Holy Spirit, to know that even in hard times we can say, even if I lose my job, even if I get sick, even if my family gets sick, any number of things, we can have assurance that we have victory in Christ. In times like this, we can have peace, and we should know that that peace comes from no one but God's Holy Spirit, giving us peace that surpasses all understanding. The last part of verse 18 really catches my eye when Paul says that the riches of his glorious inheritance is his holy people. We, of course, receive an amazing inheritance as the children of God, better than we could ever comprehend. But God also receives an inheritance because to him we are his treasure. Are you praying for the people in your life by name? When we pray for each other, let us pray that we would know God better, that we would pray with thanksgiving and our heart for one another, that Christ would give us the heart to see each other as he sees us all. What would our lives look like if we did this? If when we prayed, we believed that Christ's resurrection power was working in us. I think the possibilities are endless because nothing is impossible with God. God bless you. This has been Lori Fish from Mason City Nazarene. To hear this devotion again, go to kcmrfm.com.

Well, that was the Legacy Five. What a fabulous bass voice that was. So good. Well, it's time to mellow it down a bit with the beautiful harmonies of the Vogues.

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1: Here's your inspiration, 97.9 KCMR forecast. Partly cloudy skies this afternoon with a high of 89. Winds out of the southeast, 8 to 15 miles per hour. Partly cloudy again tonight, chance of thunderstorms. Lows dip down to about 72. Chance for storms tomorrow. Daytime highs approaching 89, partly cloudy. Daytime highs approaching 79 Thursday, with thunderstorms likely. 80, ample sunshine expected Friday. I'm staff meteorologist Paul Trombley. Right now, it's 82 degrees.
2: 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I'm Marta. This is the Midday Magazine. It's about 2.5 minutes past one. I'll be here till two, and then John will be taking over. I just wanted to remind you that Mercy One Hospital is always looking for volunteers. One of our dear friends slash neighbors, Jean Curley, is one of the volunteers there, and she has mentioned the fact that they need some additional volunteers. She gets up and goes in the morning like at 5 o'clock sometimes. Wow. So think about if there's something that you think you'd like to volunteer at, that might be the thing. Well, today you heard me say that my theme has been circling around, and I've had the Vogues and Jim Croce and Billy Preston, and I'm going to now pretty soon have some Elvin Bishop and Gene Pitney and George Jones, and Perry Como, some great music coming up. So please stick around. Okay, here's another great song for you.
3: 1, 2, 3 o'clock, 4 o'clock, rock. 5, 6, 7 o'clock, 8 o'clock, rock. 9, 10, 11 o'clock, 12 o'clock, rock, we're gonna rock.

Well, that was Joni Mitchell from the year 1966. That was a great year, wasn't it? Well, how about some Captain and Tennille now?

Well, that song I remember singing at a plethora of wedding showers when I was a young girl. All my friends get married, and we had wedding showers for all of them, and that was the song to play. Well, we're going to have another instrumental that I think is beautiful. It's called Around the World.

find a wheel and it goes round, round, round as it skims along with a happy sound as it goes.

0: Here's your inspiration, 97.9 KCMR forecast. Partly cloudy skies this afternoon with a high of 89. Winds out of the southeast, 8 to 15 miles per hour. Partly cloudy again tonight. Chance of thunderstorms. Lows dip down to about 72. Chance for storms tomorrow. Daytime highs approaching 89. Partly cloudy. Daytime highs approaching 79 Thursday with thunderstorms likely. 80. Ample sunshine expected Friday. I'm Staff Meteorologist Paul Trombley. Right now, it's 82 degrees.
1: Well, welcome again. One more time. I only have a half an hour to go. Then I have to say goodbye to all of you. And John will be here to take over here on Tuesday, June the 9th on Inspiration 97.9 KCMR in Mason City. I'm Marta, and this has been the Midday Magazine. And you've heard me say that my theme today is circling around. And that was kind of a fun song, wasn't it, by Perry Como, Round and Round. Well, we're going to do another Barbara Streisand song because, like I said, I absolutely love her. And there is kind of a nice message in this song for many of you who perhaps have lost a spouse, and this is a good song.

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Clock, so I gotta say goodbye to all of you. We're gonna put John's first song up, Shout to the Lord by Darlene Chech. We just love her when she does that song. She wrote it and it's just become such a big hit. We sing it at church all the time and it's so uplifting. So I'll be back next week. Oh, wait. No, I won't, because I'll be on my Alaskan cruise, John. Wow. Isn't that going to be fun? I'm so excited. It's a little late now. Otherwise, I would have. Okay, everyone. Goodbye. Enjoy. And I'll be back soon. Okay, bye.

0: Here's your inspiration, 97.9 KCMR forecast. Daytime highs approaching 89 this afternoon under mainly clear skies. Winds out of the southeast, 8 to 15 miles per hour. Partly cloudy skies tonight. Chance of thunderstorms. Lows level off around 72. Slight chance of thunderstorms tomorrow. High temperatures reach up to 89. Sunshine mixed with clouds at times. High temperatures reach up to 79 Thursday with storms likely. 80. Ample sunshine expected Friday. I'm Staff Meteorologist Paul Trombley. Currently 82.
1: Well, thank you, Paul. Under those 82 degrees, we have mostly sunny skies. Winds are out of the southeast at 8 miles per hour. We have a relative humidity of 60%, a dew point of 71 degrees, giving us a feels-like temperature of 88 degrees. And the barometric pressure is falling as we speak at 29.84. Well, good afternoon, everybody. This is John Moore, and I'm here today for music for a Tuesday afternoon, the next 2 hours. So we welcome you, all you listeners out there, to Music for a Tuesday Afternoon. We're going to have some good programming here in the next couple hours. We have We Love North Iowa coming up in about 15 minutes at 2:30, the Intentional Living Program. And then 3 o'clock, the always good Live Hope Minute. We want to mention that the underwriter for this shift today for Music for a Tuesday Afternoon is KSMQ Television, KSMQ Public Television out of Austin, Minnesota. We thank them for being today's underwriter for Music for a Tuesday Afternoon. Get it started. 1966, Jimmy Ruffin sang What Becomes of the Brokenhearted.

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0: The Beach Boys, 1962, of course, the Surfin' Safari. 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

Carly Simon, 1974, Haven't Got Time for the Pain. Who does? We'd like to get rid of all our pain. Let's stay with the same year. Gladys Knight in 74, You're the Best Thing That Ever Happened to Me.

0: Gladys Knight, you're the best thing that ever happened to me. 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
1: Just Because Day. 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And for many people, that might get a little boring. On this very special day, these unspoken rules society hath paved before us no longer apply. 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Your chance to do something with no rhyme or reason. Whether you want to drink milk wearing a cow onesie, go on an impromptu road trip anywhere, or surprise a friend with flowers, this day is your chance to add a little spontaneity to your life. It's also a golden opportunity to spread some positivity to others. Pay a tab for the table next to you. Leave a nice note on someone's desk. The possibilities are endless, and the only thing holding you back is you. The IOOF Home, a truly wonderful place to live and work.
2: 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Daytime highs approaching 89 this afternoon under mainly clear skies, winds out of the southeast, 8 to 15 miles per hour. Partly cloudy skies tonight, chance of thunderstorms, lows level off around 72. Slight chance of thunderstorms tomorrow, high temperatures reach up to 89, sunshine mixed with clouds at times. High temperatures reach up to 79 Thursday, with storms likely. 80, ample sunshine expected Friday. I'm Staff Meteorologist Paul Trombley. Currently 82.
0: Thank you, Paul. Under those 82 degrees, we have winds out of the southeast at 9 miles per hour. Relative humidity of 57%, a high dew point to 70 degrees, giving us a feels-like temperature of 88 degrees. And the barometric pressure has dropped a couple points in the last half hour to 29.82. 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
3: Here's a really important question to ask before making an important decision. Hi, I'm Dr. Randy Carlson with an Intentional Living Minute, and I've been doing a series on decision making. In fact, I call it How to Make Decisions You Can Live With. 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Timing matters. Timing is important. So before you make that decision and act on it, pray about it. 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And when you do, that's intentional living.
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Sarah Renner, a beat tune there, inspirational, Start Walking Again. Let's call on Mr. Lou Rawls, 1976, You'll Never Find Another Love Like Mine.

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The great Percy Sledge. The best name, I always say, Percy Sledge. I have to look that up, see if that was really his name or if he used that as a name to perform under. But either way, I love that name. 1966. We are about 11 minutes to the hour at 3 o'clock here on Inspiration 97.9. Speaking of inspiration, here's an inspirational from a group called Unseen. The song is called Blessed Goodbye.

0: Well, nothing like Nat Cole King, 1962.
1: Hi, toys.
0: Whoops, excuse me there. Nothing like Nat Cole King, 1962, and Ramblin' Rose. We're about 4 minutes to the hour, 3 o'clock. Let's have Susan Boyle take us there with Wild Horses.

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1: 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Daytime highs approaching 89 this afternoon under mainly sunny skies. Winds out of the southeast, 8 to 15 miles per hour. Partly cloudy skies tonight. Chance of thunderstorms. Lows around 70. Sunshine mixed with clouds at times tomorrow. Slight chance of thunderstorms. Highs level off around 90. High temperatures reach up to 76 Thursday with thunderstorms likely. 80. Bright sunshine expected Friday. I'm staff meteorologist Paul Trombley. Currently, it's 86 degrees.
0: Thank you, Paul. Under those 86 degrees, we have mostly sunny skies, winds out of the southeast at 10 miles per hour. We have a relative humidity of 57%, a dew point of 70 degrees, giving us a feels-like temperature of a very warm 88 degrees. The barometric pressure has dropped a couple points again in the last half hour to 29.80. Stay tuned at 3:30. We'll have a look at that extended weather forecast for the KCMR listening area. Tell you all about it. We're going to get some rain, storms, cool down, warm up. What's it going to be? We'll tell you all about it at 3:30. Let's go to our Live Hope Minute for today.
2: Do you ever lose hope? Hi, this is the Live Hope Minute. I'm thinking about some of the ways that it's easy for me to feel hopeless. You know, those days when hope slips out the back door and you're left wondering what happened? There are days when I get overwhelmed by rejection, whether it's a broken relationship, a missed opportunity, or sometimes even an unreturned email or phone call. Sometimes these things can add up and make me feel like hope has left the building. That's when I have to look at the truth of what I know. Yes, life would be easier in a lot of ways and less messy if I didn't ever get involved with other people, much less need anything from anyone. But I don't want to live in isolation. And most importantly, I have to realize that other people's reasons for rejection are less about me than I could ever imagine. Run back to hope, trusting God is with you through it all. And remember, choose hope today.

0: And I need everybody clapping like before a kickoff of a game with your hands just up like this. Just making...
1: Mark Schultz, and that is Time Is Left. Let's go to 1965. The Fortunes, You've Got Your Troubles.

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1972, the group Seals and Croft. This one never made the top 40, but I always, or top 100, I believe, But I always like this, When I Meet Them, kind of an upbeat song, different for Seals and Crofts, and it's a good one. Here's one that made the top 40. The top 10, The New Christian Minstrels, 1964, the folk song Today. Okay, we're going to get it here. The New Christy Minstrels.

A group called the Exciters, 1962, and Tell Him. Just go ahead and tell him. Jump ahead 19 years, 1981. Oh, first a reminder, at 3:30, we'll have a look at that extended weather forecast. So stay tuned here, coming up in about 10 minutes for that extended weather forecast for the KCMR listening area. As I was saying, Gino Vannelli, 1981, Living Inside Myself.

Typical of the 1980s great hits, big hair and power ballads. 1981, Gino Vannelli, Living Inside Myself. Well, here's another guy who was popular in the 80s, Kenny Rogers. He's going to take us to the bottom of the hour and look at that extended weather forecast. This hit he had in 1988. It's called Crazy.

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Were you looking for a place to help your community? 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Time for that extended weather forecast for the KCMR listening area. The rest of this afternoon, sunny with a high near 89, southeast wind 9 to 11 miles per hour. Tonight, a 40% chance of showers and thunderstorms, mainly between 11 p.m. and 4 a.m. Partly cloudy with a low around 70. Southeast wind 10 to 14 miles per hour, with some gusts as high as 20 to 25 miles per hour. Wednesday, a chance of showers and thunderstorms before noon. Then a chance of showers and thunderstorms after 1 p.m. Mostly sunny with a high near 90. Windy with the south wind 15 to 21 miles per hour, with gusts as high as 30 to 35 miles per hour. On Wednesday, the chance of precipitation is 40%. And they are saying Wednesday and Wednesday night we're at the risk of 3 of severe storms. So stay tuned to your radio. KCMR here. We'll give you all the latest updates on the weather as you roll through your evening. I'll be here from 4 to 6, and then the rest of the evening, National Weather Service will provide you updates on any bad weather coming through on tomorrow. Wednesday night, a chance of showers and thunderstorms before 8 p.m., then a slight chance of showers after 4 a.m. Mostly clear with the low around 59. West-southwest wind 9 to 14 miles per hour, becoming light and variable after midnight. Winds could gust as high as 20 to 25 miles per hour. On Wednesday night, the chance of precipitation is 30%. Well, and I'm kind of wondering if this won't be like this weekend, when we were supposed to have rain all weekend, and we had a couple little showers to wet the pavement at best, and hopefully we do need some rain, but we don't need severe storms with it. So we'll hope for rain and minimal storms, but we'll see what happens. On Thursday, showers and possibly a thunderstorm. High near 76, much cooler. Light and variable wind becoming north-northwest, 10 to 15 miles per hour in the morning. The winds on Thursday could gust as high as 20 to 25 miles per hour. And Thursday is a good chance for precipitation. It is 90%. Thursday night, mostly clear with a low around 54. Friday, sunny with a high near 81. Friday night, mostly clear with a low around 58. On Saturday, a 40% chance of showers and thunderstorms after 1 o'clock. Mostly sunny with a high near 80. Saturday night, a 40% chance of showers and thunderstorms before 1 a.m. Mostly cloudy with a low around 54. Sunday, mostly sunny with a high near 72. Sounds like a perfect day on Sunday. Sunday night, mostly cloudy with a low around 50. And on Monday, again, another nice day. Mostly sunny with a high near 72. Current conditions here at Inspiration 97.9. We have a temperature of 88 degrees under mostly sunny skies. Winds are out of the southeast at 11 miles per hour. We have a relative humidity of 57%. A dew point is 70 degrees. Giving us a feels-like temperature of a warm 88 degrees. And barometric pressure has been falling, but it has held steady in the last half hour at 29.80. 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We got about a half hour to go before we turn it over to Kim and driving home with KCMR's Tuesday edition. Here's an inspirational from the Booth Brothers, Still Feeling Fine.

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Of course, that's Elvis, 1977, and Moody Blue. 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

A Lloyd Larson arrangement song written by Twyla Paris, and How Beautiful. And I'll say it's how beautiful that song is. We are about 10 minutes to the hour at 4 o'clock. I see Kim roaming around here, ready to take over at 4 o'clock. A couple more songs to play. Here's Nilsson, 1972, Without You.

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Mr. Ray Charles is in his inimitable way, 1961, Hit the Road, Jack. I'm going to be hitting the road here shortly. We got one song to go before I turn it over to Kim for Driving Home with KCMR's Tuesday Edition. Dionne Warwick, 1969, The Girl's in Love with You.

0: There's Dionne Warwick to take us to the top of the hour. It is 4 o'clock, and you are listening live to Inspiration 97.9, KCMR Mason City, and KCMRFM.com. 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
2: 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Chance of thunderstorms tonight, otherwise partly cloudy skies. Lows level off around 70, southeasterly winds 10 to 15 miles per hour. Sunshine mixed with clouds at times again tomorrow. Slight chance of thunderstorms. High temperatures reach up to 90. Chance of thunderstorms tomorrow night, 59. Daytime highs approaching 76 Thursday, with thunderstorms likely. 80, bright sunshine expected Friday. I'm Staff Meteorologist Paul Trombley. Currently, it's 86 degrees.
0: Well, thank you, Paul. Under those 86 degrees, we have mostly sunny skies. Some white fluffy clouds flowing by there, but nothing to concern ourselves with. Winds are out of the southeast at 12 miles per hour. We have a relative humidity of 57%, a dew point of 71 degrees, giving us a feels-like temperature of 89 degrees.

The barometric pressure has gone down a point in the last half hour to 29.79. It has been falling all afternoon. Tonight at 8:51, nice long evenings. I was out taking our little doggy out for a walk last night at 8:30, and it's still broad daylight. I just love it. Sun will set at 8:51 tonight and rise tomorrow at 5:33. Well, that concludes Music for a Tuesday Afternoon with John. I'm glad you all came along for the ride. It sure wouldn't have been any fun without you. Join me tomorrow for Driving Home with John, the Wednesday edition from 4 to 6 o'clock. And stay tuned for Kim. She's going to drive you home today, KCMR's Tuesday edition. 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Prayers to all, and God bless.

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I'm Kim Swadey. I'm here until 6 o'clock tonight. Thanks for joining me today. Kind of like John said, if you're not here, it's really not any fun, so I'm glad you're here. That was called Be Still and Know, and it was by the Summit Singers. I had never played their version of that, and so I decided to try it today, and it was a good, beautiful song. But we have other things coming up, too. We do have the community calendar coming up at 4:15, so that's just in less than 10 minutes, and a few other underwriters, as well as our stock report at 5 o'clock. That's with Tom, and so stay tuned for all that, and then Just a conglomeration of different types of music today. I just kind of went through CDs here in our library and just kind of grabbed a little of this and a little of that. So hopefully you'll enjoy the show. All right, let's get going. Kenny G's up next. This one's called Innocence.

I just love the music of Kenny G, and that song was no different. His music is always just so soothing and relaxing, and so I do like his music. I also like Michael Bublé, and that's who's up next.

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1: This is Van with today's community calendar. Stay with me and stay informed. The theme of the McNider Arts Festival this year is Sweet on Art, and the fun takes place on Saturday, June 13th from 9 a.m. until 4 p.m. All activities are free and open to the public, including a pancake breakfast, kids' activities, and live music. Takes place at the museum at 303 2nd Street Southeast in Mason City. Wesley United Methodist Church, 1405 South Pennsylvania Avenue in Mason City, will host Road Trip 2026 Vacation Bible School from June 14th through the 16th from 5:30 p.m. until 8 o'clock p.m. Now, the event includes a meal, worship, music, activities, and stories. And you can get more information by calling Wesley at 641-423-6549. The Mason City Public Library Summer Reading Program challenges participants to read, watch, or listen to 20 items for a chance to win one of two 9-inch Android tablets. You can fill out a bingo card for a chance to win a library gardening set. You can also complete a scavenger hunt for a chance to win a set of solar lights for your yard. And you can enter a drawing for a family prize, which includes a picnic basket, waterproof blanket, outdoor games, and a gift card from Hy-Vee. At least one parent or guardian and a child from the same family must be enrolled in the summer reading program. The library will once again host live music in the Commons every Friday from 11 a.m. until 1 p.m., except on July 3rd, when the library will be closed. 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Riverwalk guided tours that began in Mason City on Friday, May 1st, will meet for the first Friday of the month through September. The tour will give participants an opportunity to discover Mason City's one-of-a-kind architecture, music, and nature in these guided tours. 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People can RSVP in advance at Visit Mason City, 13 South Federal Avenue, or online at visitmasoncityiowa.com.
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3: Well, thank you, Van, for all the information on all the local events happening in our area. Well, coming up next, we've got Peter, Paul, and Mary coming. Today I was watching Jeopardy before I came over to the station, and one of the questions on there, no, it was not Jeopardy. I take that back. It was The Weakest Link, and one of the questions was referencing the song that talked about the land of Hana Lee. So I got that one right. It is Puff the Magic Dragon, and it just so happens it's on my playlist.

0: 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Well, that was an artist by the name of Eden Adal, Heaven Into My Soul. And now it is time to take a look at our weather, as our time is 4:29. But first, we have a message from our underwriter.
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0: And now let's get to that weather forecast. Tonight, we'll see partly cloudy skies with a low around 64 degrees. The winds will be light and variable. And then, that was last night's. I'm so sorry. They do not have the right one. But tonight, let's go to tonight. A 50% chance of showers and thunderstorms, mainly before 1 a.m., partly cloudy with a low around 70 degrees. Southeast winds 10 to 20 miles per hour, gusting as high as 20 to 25 miles per hour. Tomorrow, we have showers and thunderstorms likely. Mostly sunny with a high near 90. And so another warm day tomorrow. It will be windy with south-southwest winds 15 to 25 miles per hour, gusting as high as 30 to 35. Our chance of precipitation tomorrow is 70%. And then on Wednesday night, we have a 40% chance of showers and thunderstorms with partly cloudy skies with a low around 61 degrees. And as we head to Thursday, we have a 40% chance of showers and thunderstorms, but mostly sunny skies and a high near 82 degrees, so not quite as warm on Thursday. However, it will be breezy. And that is where my forecast ends. I'm not quite sure why we haven't got a better one than that. I'll try to have a little bit better one by the time we get up to our 5 o'clock hour. But currently outside in downtown Mason City, at the studios of KCMR, we have partly cloudy skies, just some nice, bright, white, puffy clouds out there. And our temperature is quite warm outside. We have a temperature of 88 degrees at 4:30 in Mason City, Iowa. We have winds out of the southeast. They are at 14 miles per hour, so that kind of helps a little bit. Our humidity is at 57%. Our dew point very muggy at 71 degrees. Our UV index is in the moderate category at a number 5. And our feels like temperature is so warm. It is 96 degrees. So, obviously, if you're going to be outside for any length of time, make sure that you have a bottle of water or a bottle of Gatorade or something with you so that you can stay hydrated. You still, even in the late afternoon, you still need to protect your skin and your eyes. So please cover your head with a hat, cover your eyes with some sunglasses, and cover your skin with some sunscreen. Tonight we'll look for our sun to set at 8:51 p.m., so almost 9 o'clock before we see our sunset. And that's just great if you want to be outside for any reason at all, to be out in the daylight. Tomorrow morning, sunrise will occur at 5:32 a.m. That is our weather. Let's go back to some more music. I'm Kim Swady, your host here, until 6 o'clock. Coming up next, we have, a song called, this is an instrumental, and it's called The Sound of Philadelphia.

the sounds of Andy Kim with Rock Me Gently. And that was from back in, I believe, 1974 or 1975. All I know was I had a big, big crush on my boss at the time. And I thought he liked me as well. And when he had to tell me that he did not, I know it was hard on him. And I was heartbroken. But, yeah, that was years and years ago. Rock Me Gently. Let's see. It's time for some announcements. 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And always, there are a lot of dogs and cats at the Humane Society of North Iowa that would love a forever home. 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Okay, we have just about, 14 minutes to the top of the 5 o'clock hour. So stay tuned because Tom Martin will be giving us our stock report for today, June 9th. And then, of course, we'll also check our weather out. And then we'll have a message from the North Iowa Community Credit Union as well. Now going back to more music. Here's Three Times a Lady, and it's by the Commodores.

Well, I'm not quite sure what happened there. All of a sudden, it just sped right up like, okay, we got to finish this song. And so that was the Commodores with Three Times a Lady, and I apologize for all of that. I'm going to make note on the CD that that skips around at a high rate of speed. Okay, we have 10 minutes to the 5 o'clock hour, and at the 5 o'clock hour, like I said, we'll hear from Tom with our stock report, and we'll also have another check for our weather. Right now, this is an instrumental, and it is a beautiful song, Amazing Grace.

0: Well, that song is called the Shoop Shoop Song. It's In His Kiss, and that version was by Cher, and she did that way back in 1991. That song came from the movie Mermaids, and she starred in that show, and her version of it went to 33 on the charts. It was there for 2 weeks, but the original version was by Betty Everett, and that went clear back to 1964. And she hit the chart at number 6 with that. Always a fun song. The Shoop Shoop Song, It's In His Kiss, and that one was by Cher. 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On the web, we're at kcmrfm.com, so that we hope that you can join us there whenever you don't have a radio available. You can listen to us 24 hours a day. Right now, it is time to take a look at our weather, but before we do that, we're going to turn it over to Tom to see how our stocks did today. Here's our stock report for Tuesday, June 9th.
1: It is time for the stock market report on KCMR. Kind of the opposite thing happened today than happened yesterday. The Dow Jones Industrial Average gained 86 points, or 0.17%, to close at 50,872. But the Standard & Poor's 500 Index was down 19 points, or 0.26%, to close at 7,386. And the NASDAQ Composite Index was also the biggest mover today, but in the opposite direction from yesterday, down 250 points today, or 0.97%, to close at 25,678. And that is your look at the stock report for Tuesday.
0: Thank you, Tom. And now we're going to go directly to Sharon from the North Iowa Community Credit Union, as they underwrite our weather for the 5 o'clock hour.
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3: Here's your Inspiration 97.9 KCMR forecast. Chance of thunderstorms tonight, otherwise partly cloudy skies. Lows level off around 70, southeasterly winds 10 to 15 miles per hour. Sunshine mixed with clouds at times again tomorrow. Slight chance of thunderstorms. High temperatures reach up to 90. Chance of thunderstorms tomorrow night, 59. Daytime highs approaching 76 Thursday, with thunderstorms likely. 80, bright sunshine expected Friday. I'm Staff Meteorologist Paul Trombley. Right now, 88.
0: Thank you, Paul. And currently here in downtown Mason City at the studios of KCMR, we have partly cloudy skies outside, pretty much the same as it was at 4:30. And our temperature now has climbed up to 89 degrees. Winds are out of the southeast at 14 miles per hour, which is basically where they were at 4:30. And our humidity is down to 55%. Our dew point to 71 degrees, which is what it was at 4:30. Our UV index is now down to a 4, still in the moderate category. And our feels like temperature is a very hot 97 degrees. I bet that swimming pool felt good today. Obviously, I did not go because swimming tends to tire me out, and I did not want to be too tired for my show today.

right, tonight we're going to look for our sun to set at 8:51 p.m., so you'll have lots of time after your supper time to get outside, and hopefully by then it'll start to cool down just a little bit and maybe have a nice evening walk. And then tomorrow morning, sun will rise at 5:32 a.m. for all of you early birds, which I am not. All right, that's our weather for the 5 o'clock hour. I'm Kim Swade, your host. We have one more hour of Tuesday's Driving Home with KCMR. Hope you'll stay with me. Lots of great music still coming your way. And right now we have Shannon, and this was back in the 70s, and it is by Henry Gross.

Well, that was a song from my CD of number one Christian hits called Here With Me, and the artist was Chris Christian, and the song was called Put Your Trust In. That's a good song, I think. Very, very good. All right, coming up next, it's not the 4th of July yet, but it's a patriotic song. Here's Yankee Doodle.

You know, I graduated in 1974, and I feel like that 70s era, it just had so much fun, good music. And maybe it's just because that was the time period that I grew up, the time period that I was in high school and a teenager, and maybe everybody feels that way about their teen years. But and now that I'm getting to be much older, well, I still love to hear that music and take me back to those fun, more innocent times. When I was so much younger. That was the first class with Beach Baby, and it was from 1974. And let me see. I just want to look and see it. It went to number four for that group, First Class. And so that was good for them. All right, now we're going to turn it over to Elton John. Here's Don't Let the Sun Go Down on Me. And then when that is done, we will take another look at our weather. 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And if you're on the web, it's at kcmrfm.com.

That was Elton John, Don't Let the Sun Go Down on Me. He has a ton of good music. I know we have a couple of CDs of his, and almost every one of them on there, every song on them are good. And there's like 15 or more songs on each CD, but they're all just so good. It's always fun to listen to. Okay, you're listening to Inspiration 97.9 KCMR Mason City on your FM dial. And, of course, on the internet, we are at kcmrfm.com. The time is past 5:30, where we typically do our weather. It is now 5:38, and or no, that is not right. 5:33. I got to learn how to tell time, I think. I'm Kim Swady, your host, and I am here until 6 o'clock. And so we have about 25 minutes left of our show here tonight. We're driving home with KCMR, and hopefully your day has gone well today. But right now, it is time to take a look at our weather, and I do have a better weather forecast now. So tonight, a 40% chance of showers and thunderstorms, mainly between 11 p.m. and 4 a.m. Partly cloudy skies with a low around 70, winds out of the southeast from 10 to 14 miles per hour, gusting as high as 22 miles per hour. Tomorrow we have a chance of showers and thunderstorms before noon, then again after 1 p.m. Mostly sunny, a high, once again very warm, a high near 90 with windy conditions. South winds will be 15 to 21 miles per hour and could gust as high as 32 miles per hour. Our chance of precipitation tomorrow is 40%. Tomorrow night, we have a 30% chance of showers and thunderstorms before 8 p.m., and then even a slighter chance of showers after 4 a.m. It will be mostly clear, and our low will drop to around 59 degrees. West-southwest winds 9 to 14 miles per hour will become light and variable after midnight. We could see some wind gusts, though, as high as 22 miles per hour. Thursday, showers and possibly a thunderstorm with a high near 76 degrees. So we are going to see much cooler temperatures on Thursday after 3 days of pretty warm weather. Light and variable winds on Thursday will turn to the north-northwest from 10 to 15 miles per hour in the morning. And we could see some wind gusts as high as 22 miles per hour. On Thursday, that showers with a possible thunderstorm chance is at 90%. And I really do hope we get some rain. We just really could use some rain. Thursday night, mostly clear skies. A nice night, a low around 54 degrees with winds out of the west from 8 to 13 miles per hour, gusting as high as 21 miles per hour. And on Friday, it will be sunny, and our high will reach right around 81 degrees. Friday night, mostly clear, a low around 58 degrees. Heading into our weekend on Saturday, we'll see a 40% chance of showers and thunderstorms, mainly after 1 p.m. with mostly sunny skies and a very pleasant day with a high near 80 degrees. Saturday night, we've got a 40% chance of showers and thunderstorms before 1 a.m. with mostly cloudy skies, a low around 54. And as we finish out the weekend on Sunday, we'll see mostly sunny skies, a cooler day, a high near 72 degrees, and Sunday night brings us mostly cloudy skies with a low around 50. Currently in downtown Mason City, at the studios of Inspiration 97.9 KZMR Radio, we continue to have partly cloudy skies. In fact, actually, a lot of those clouds have moved out. We have, I would say, mostly sunny skies. Our temperature has dropped down. It was at 89 degrees. At 5 o'clock, it is now dropped down to 88 degrees. Winds are out of the southeast. They are now down to 13 miles per hour. Humidity back up to 57%. Dew point remains at 71 degrees. UV index dropped down again. It is now at a 3, which is still in the moderate category. And our feels like temperature is still quite warm, down to 96 degrees. At this time, our sun will set tonight at 8:51 p.m., and our sun will rise tomorrow at 5:32 a.m. That is the weather. Like I said, we have just a little over about 20 minutes left of the program, so I hope you'll stay tuned and see it through to the end.
Coming up next, we have an inspirational hymn. This is Reba McEntire with In the Garden.

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That was the group Exile and Kiss You All Over. We got Earth, Wind, and Fire coming up next. And let me see here. I got to see which CD that's in because I do not have it queued up yet. My husband was texting me and I was returning his text, so I apologize. But here is Shining Star. Thank you.

That's from the movie Grease, and Olivia Newton-John, You're the One That I Want. I always like that song. I remember her in her little tight black outfit and thinking, ooh, I wish I could be like her. She could sing, she could dance, she was just so talented and so beautiful. But yeah, that was a good song. Okay, coming up next, we only have 5 minutes left. I wonder if I should play my last song, because I really do want to play it. I think I will. Hold on. I am going to load it very, very quickly. I always have more music than what I need, but then that gives me a start for my next show. Okay. This one is by the Third Degree, and it's called When Will I See You Again? And, of course, you will hear me again next Tuesday. But if you tune in tomorrow night for Praise and Worship, I do have a brand new show. And tomorrow's show is about walking with faith in your life every single day. So stay tuned for that. I have yet to record it, but I do have it prepared. And I think I have the music ready, too. So I'll be doing that tomorrow morning. And so I hope you'll tune in then for that. And then, of course, I'll be here next Tuesday from 4 to 6 for Driving Home with KCMR, the Tuesday edition. I'm Kim Swady. I've been here since 4 o'clock. I want to thank you for being with me today. I certainly like playing the music for you. I love the music. Sometimes I think the music is the only thing that keeps me sane. So here is the Third Degree with When Will I See You Again? And until I do, be sure to take the time to pray. Thank our Lord for every single day. We have many, many blessings. Sometimes we struggle with our own, getting in our head and worrying about our own things, and we just have so many things to be grateful for. I've learned that a lot over the years. But like everyone else, I still get in my head. So here's the Third Degree with When Will I See You Again? And I'll be with you soon.

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1: 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Chance of thunderstorms tonight, otherwise partly cloudy skies. Lows level off around 70, southeasterly winds 10 to 15 miles per hour. Sunshine mixed with clouds at times again tomorrow. Slight chance of thunderstorms. High temperatures reach up to 90. Chance of thunderstorms tomorrow night, 59. Daytime highs approaching 76 Thursday, with thunderstorms likely. 80, bright sunshine expected Friday. I'm Staff Meteorologist Paul Trombley. Right now, 86.

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1: 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Chance of thunderstorms tonight, otherwise partly cloudy skies. Lows level off around 70, southeasterly winds 10 to 15 miles per hour. Sunshine mixed with clouds at times again tomorrow. Slight chance of thunderstorms. High temperatures reach up to 90. Chance of thunderstorms tomorrow night, 59. Daytime highs approaching 76 Thursday, with thunderstorms likely. 80, bright sunshine expected Friday. I'm Staff Meteorologist Paul Trombley. Right now, 86.

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2: 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Chance of thunderstorms tonight, otherwise partly cloudy skies. Lows level off around 70, southeasterly winds 10 to 15 miles per hour. Sunshine mixed with clouds at times again tomorrow. Slight chance of thunderstorms. High temperatures reach up to 90. Chance of thunderstorms tomorrow night, 59. Daytime highs approaching 76 Thursday, with thunderstorms likely. 80, bright sunshine expected Friday. I'm Staff Meteorologist Paul Trombley. Right now, 86.